MVY Radio. It's New Blues Twos. We're checking out some new releases in the blues world, and that was The Cold Stairs with Can't Hold Out Much Longer, one of my favorite band names going around right now, The Cold Stairs. We heard the Bluetronics before that, Come Get You Some, cool instrumental from them. Robin Ford with some new music out this year, that was called Make My Own Weather. And Van Morrison led off the night with Kidney Stew Blues. And now Van Morrison has a new record out this year. It's got 20 tracks on it. And it features collaborations with artists like Taj Mahal, Elvin Bishop, and Buddy Guy. Now let's hear a track that they did together, Buddy and Van Morrison. 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

0: MVY Radio, it's New Blues 2s here on the Blues at 8, and that was Lance and Leah with Blues for Breakfast. Before that, we heard Taj Mahal and the Phantom Blues Band with a awesome cover of Bob Marley's Talkin' Blues, and even better, Ziggy Marley on that track, sounding so incredible. And at the top of that set, Van Morrison alongside Buddy Guy with Rock Me Baby. Well, everybody, thanks so much, as always, for tuning into the show. Brian Stances here, and we got much more to come here on the Blues at 8 on MVY Radio.
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0: 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Brian Stances here, filling in for Bill Narkowitz tonight on this New Blues 2s Tuesday night. We're checking out new releases in the blues world, and in particular, Van Morrison's new record, 20 tracks. He's got cool sit-ins from famous artists such as Elvin Bishop. Got a couple tracks with Elvin, and we're going to check out one right now called You're the One. 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

from being overfried. If a pancake's burning from being overfried. In the kitchen, flip it to the other side.

MVY Radio is New Blues 2's here on the Blues at 8, and that was a new track from Mark Broussard called You'll Be Sorry. We heard Stacy Mitchart alongside Charlie Musselwhite with Flip It to the Other Side before that. Cradle Collective with Countryside Blues, and at the top of that set was Van Morrison and Elvin Bishop with a track called You're the One. Well, good evening, everybody. Brian Sansis here filling in for Bill tonight, and we're checking out some new material in the blues world, including a new record from the legend himself, Van Morrison, with 20 tracks on this album, and cool collaborations with artists like Buddy Guy, and we just heard an Elvin Bishop collab, and we're going to check out one with Taj Mahal. This is a track called Betty and Dupree. Van Morrison, new music here on the Blues at 8, MVY Radio.

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0: MVY Radio, it's New Blues 2's coming to a close with the Delta Generators right there. They got a new record called On and On. That was a track called I Got You. We heard Mike Stocksdale with Wolf Blues. And at the top of that set was our featured record of the night, Van Morrison's new album, They Tried to Sell Me a Bridge, it's called. Or Somebody Tried to Sell Me a Bridge. And that track was called Betty and Dupree featuring Taj Mahal. Well, everybody, as always, thanks so much for tuning in. This is Brian Sances signing off for the night. Meet me back here tomorrow night for some live blues on a Wednesday night at 8 p.m. right here on the Blues at 8 on MVY Radio.
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3: 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So much new music coming out these days, folks. I got a lot of great new tunes for you. We're going to kick things off here with Dave Herlihy, who you might remember from the band O Positive back in the 80s and 90s. He's got a new record coming out very soon, and this is his latest single. This is Blue Sky from Dave Herlihy.

That's Gentle Hen from out in Western Mass with Let's Stay Up to Watch the Sunrise here on the New England Sound. We also heard Annie McDougal, a brand new tune called Strawberry Guy. Before that was a new one from the duo Davey. That's called Psyche. And we started off with Dave Herlihy and Blue Sky. You're tuned into the New England Sound on MVY Radio. This is Matt Smith from Club Passim, bringing you on a musical journey across New England. Coming up now, we've got Lake Street Dive, who just put out a new single just last week, and this is the B-side, if you will. This is You're Never Around.

It's the New England Sound on MVY Radio. You just heard Tiny Habits from their brand new record Keepers. That was Pattern of a Person. Before that was Jonathan Richman and a new one called As My Heart Changes. And we start off with Lake Street Dive and You're Never Around. Coming up now, we're going to hear from Caroline Cotter. Her record that came out earlier this year is A Quiet Song of Hope. And this is I Know a Place from Caroline Cotter here on the New England Sound.

That's Katie Curtis's new one, Calling My Angels, from Come On Butterfly, her first record in several years now. We also heard Future Teens, one of my favorite albums of the year. It's called Still Life, and that's the song Half Loser. We heard Mel Starr bringing us Secret from her debut Wild Thing, and Caroline Cotter brought us I Know a Place from A Quiet Song of Hope. 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Coming up now, we've got Beat About Union. Their album is called Passing Go, and this is The Feelin'.

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You just heard from Joby, whose new EP is called Parthenon, and that was Avalanche from that album. Rachel McCartney brought us The Shape That I'm In from Taming Dragons, her latest record. And Biriba Union brought us The Feelin' from Passing Go. Thank you all so much for tuning in and listening to all of these great new songs. We've got one more to close things off here today. This is Nicholas Emden and Coraje. Thank you so much for tuning in and keep listening to great music from around New England.

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MVY Radio, Grace Potter, Love Me Not. You two in there, we had Lucinda Williams, Preservation Hall Jazz Band, a fun one called Keep Your Head Up, and The Boss kicked off this 10 p.m. hour with It's Hard to Be a Saint in the City. Well, what's happening, everybody? So happy to be back here hanging out with you after a couple hours of just chilling. Want to thank Matt Smith and another amazing New England sound from him, and Brian Sanchez for the Blues at 8. He covered new blues this week, and he'll be back with tomorrow is Wednesday, so it's live blues at 8 p.m. tomorrow. And we also have our album of the week. I'll talk about that in a little bit. But right now I'm going to get into some Dave Matthews Band. This one's called Madman's Eyes right here on MVY.

0: MVY Radio, The Stones in the Stars is the name of that track. We had Radiate from Jack Johnson. That guy's still out on tour. He's just never going to stop touring this year, it seems like. And Bonnie Raitt with Silver Lining. And then it all got kicked off from Dave Matthews with Madman's Eyes off his latest release, Walk Around the Moon. Dave Matthews just finished out a Labor Day weekend run at the Gorge, as he does to finish out his summer tour every single year. This year he had Sierra Hall open for him, Jesse Wells, Stephen Wilson Jr., amongst others. And this is just, you know, Dave Matthews fans, they wait for this every single year. He's been doing it since 2003, sells out every single year, and it just, I've never been to the Gorge, have you guys? But from what videos I've seen, pictures I've seen, it looks absolutely amazing. You know, it's got to be right up there with Red Rocks, with one of the most beautiful music venues in the country. And I haven't been to either. So we're on my list of places to make it to over the next few years and check them out.
1: Skies become partly to mostly cloudy tonight, temperatures in the upper 50s to lower 60s. Intervals of clouds and sunshine becoming breezy on Wednesday. We'll get up into the middle to upper 70s. Plenty of clouds Wednesday night, breezy. We only drop to 65 to 70. Partly sunny, breezy, humid, maybe a shower or two late in the day Thursday. High in the upper 70s to lower 80s. Becoming mostly sunny after morning clouds Friday. High in the lower to middle 70s. Meteorologist Scott Kaplan, MVY Weather.
0: All right, maybe one of the biggest songs of the late 80s. Here's REM with It's the End of the World as We Know It on MV.

Sometimes the night. MVY Radio, Will Daly, Sometimes the Night. Well, I do want to let you know, tomorrow is Wednesday, and that means our album of the week at 9 p.m. tomorrow with Amy Vanneman. And tomorrow, Amy's going to highlight Grace Potter's new one. It's called Trespasser, the Vermont native, and it is brought to you by Katua Fresh Market and Reliable RN. So every week, Amy picks a newer album and really dives deep into it, the production notes, any special guests, where it was recorded, all these fun stuff that, you know, usually we don't find out. But also, it's cool because a full album, you know, usually you get a song or two off an album, you hear those in rotation, that's it. But no, we dedicate every Wednesday an hour to hear a full album as the artist intended us to hear it. And this week it is Grace Potter with Trespasser. All right, let's do some Iron and Wine. Here's You Never Know on MVY.

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MVY Radio, Kevin Morby, 100,000. Coldplay in there with Yellow. We had Joy Ladekun with Purple Haze. Boston's own BB Stockwell, When You Know. And John Prine kicking it off with Knocking on Your Screen Door. What's happening, everybody? Rich Rogers here, hanging out with you for just a little bit longer. And I'm going to be handing the reins over to Brian Sances, who's going to take us through the overnight here on Martha's Vineyard. But this has been fun yesterday, today. Get to cover this little earlier shift. Usually I do the overnights, but it's fun switching it up. And I think next week I get to cover this shift again. So very excited about that. But I always love going back to my overnights also because it's comfortable, you know. But I love being out of my comfort zone just a little bit. And I love that you guys are here with me for it. So let's keep it rolling. Let's try to squeeze in as much music as we can. Here's Yola with Love All Night on MVY.

0: 7:20-ish, and Amy will play a little snippet of a movie for you. You'll be the first one to call in, and you can win a pair of tickets to come see a movie over at the MV Film Center, and this is care of the MV Film Society. It's hard. Like, some days, I mean, Amy knows her movies. Trust me, she dives deep on some of these. But if you're the first one to call in, you can win, and it's not, you know, you may think, oh, I can't get to the Vineyard to see a movie. But if you live kind of close, you can take the Steamship Authority right into Vineyard Haven. It's a short walk up to the MV Film Center. You can watch your movie and you can leave, or you can make a weekend of it, whatever you want. But we want to thank the sponsors of the Morning Movie Quote, Falmouth Academy and MV Film Society, for sponsoring the Morning Movie Quote.
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2: Plenty of clouds overnight, low in the upper 50s to lower 60s. Intervals of clouds and sun becoming breezy Wednesday, high in the middle to upper 70s. Partly to mostly cloudy, breezy Wednesday night, low 65 to 70. Partly sunny, breezy, a late day shower Thursday, humid, high in the upper 70s to lower 80s. Morning clouds and becoming mostly sunny Friday, little cooler, high only in the lower to middle 70s. I'm meteorologist Scott Kaplan, MVY Weather.
0: I can only imagine how much more great music we would have got if we did not lose Miss Sharon Jones. So I want to play a tune of hers that will get me feeling her feelings through Signed, Sealed, Delivered on MVY.

the tallest we should tolerate. The people and the things that make me wanna hate. All I have a little must mercy on me. There's seasoned beauty in this human pageantry. Jesus Christ came down here as a living man. If he can live a life of virtue, then I hope I can. One to others as you would

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0: MVY Radio. That's Rhode Island's own Tyler Ballgame with Live It Down. Tyler Ballgame, you know, spent his time in Rhode Island. Now he's out in LA, I think that's where he is. So, but I know he comes home every once in a while, does some shows in the area. He just went on like a world European tour opening up for a band. So, good for you, Tyler. Keep it rolling. All right, to be right back in 30 seconds to say bye to you.
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0: All right, I'm Rich Rogers, and I am outta here. I'm moving on with what's left of my Tuesday. Not much, but Brian Santos is in next. Brian will take you through the overnight, and then Amy will be in after that. Thank you guys all so much for hanging out. It's a pleasure as always. I'm going to leave you with some Jason Spooner. He played our porch concert back in 2021 already. Have a great rest of your day, evening, morning, whatever it is. And as always, peace, love, and be kind.

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MVY Radio. Some new music there from Suitcase Junket. That was called One More Mile. We heard KT Tunstall going back to 2005, her hit Black Horse and the Cherry Tree. Rodrigo y Gabriela also in the set with Hanuman from their 1111 album. Monrovia with a new track called Field Song, and Bob Marley with a vintage track from 1974, No Woman, No Cry. Well, good morning, everybody. Brian Sands is here back with you folks. Thanks for having me. Always such a pleasure. And coming off a Blues at 8 tonight, New Blues 2s. Hope you caught it. It was at 8 p.m. We were checking out Van Morrison's new record tonight along with other new releases in the blues world. So much fun as I was filling in for the great Bill Narkowitz and will be for a few months on that program. Up next, guys, we got a track from JJ Gray and Mofro right here on MVY Radio.

0: MVY Radio, that was a new song from Tori Amos called Stronger Together. We heard Richie Havens before that with Going Back to My Roots. Hem with Red Wing, and JJ Gray and Mofro kicked off that set with Every Minute. Well, good morning, everyone. Brian Sansis here with you. So glad I could spend this time with you guys in these early morning hours, coming into another Wednesday morning here on the Cayman Islands, easing you into the midweek here with some great tunes, including the Avett Brothers on deck here at MVY Radio.
1: I got

MVY Radio, a new track from Goose that was called Good Times, End Times. We heard Amy Helm before that with The Stones I Throw. Grace Potter and the Nocturnals in the set from 2007, Ah Mary and the Avett Brothers. Let us off with Love of a Girl. Well, good morning everyone. Brian Sansis here with you. So glad I could spend some time with you here on the airwaves. How's it going? Hope you're enjoying these tunes as we creep towards the 1 a.m. hour here together on the East Coast. Up ahead, we got tracks from Nathaniel Rateliff and the Night Sweats, Rhiannon Giddens, Bird Talker, so much more coming up here on MVY Radio.

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MVY Radio, some new music there from the Black Crowes. That was called Pharmacy Chronicles, from their new record, A Pound of Feathers. Indigo Girls before that with Closer to Fine from 1989. Matty Diaz with Fatal Optimist. We heard Death Cab for Cutie, a new song from them called Stone Over Water, and Isaac Taylor with Beams of the Queen. Well, good morning, everybody. Brian Sansis here, fresh off of Blues at 8 and back here on the mic. So glad I could spend some time on MVY. I've been such an avid listener from way back from, I don't know, man, 20 years ago. You know, living on the Cape for so long, it's pretty much been the only radio station, well, not the only one, but the one radio station that stood out. Because, you know, it's independent and listener-supported, so the playlist is compiled from a rigorous process of listening to the listeners and seeing what they want to hear, and that's been working for so long, and that's how I got on the bus, so to speak. So much great music on the way. We got a track from Tall Heights up next here on MVY Radio.

collapses north.

0: MVY Radio, some new music there from Beth Orton. That track was called Waiting from her The Ground Above record. Elvis Costello before that with Sulfur to Sugarcane. We heard Natalie Merchant with Carnival and Tall Heights with Spirit Cold. Well, good morning, everybody. Brian Sansis here with you. Speaking of the cold, it's just starting to get a little bit colder out there, especially at night when I'm sleeping and I got the windows open. Been noticing that it's almost time for that extra blanket. You know what I'm saying? It's just that time of year, beautiful time of year on the East Coast here, getting into the middle of September. You gotta love it. On the way, we got a track from Sonny War here on MVY Radio.
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2: Plenty of clouds overnight, low in the upper 50s to lower 60s. Intervals of clouds and sun becoming breezy Wednesday, high in the middle to upper 70s. Partly to mostly cloudy, breezy Wednesday night, low 65 to 70. Partly sunny, breezy, a late day shower Thursday, humid, high in the upper 70s to lower 80s. Morning clouds and becoming mostly sunny Friday, little cooler, high only in the lower to middle 70s. I'm meteorologist Scott Kaplan, MVY Weather.
0: All right, as promised, back into the tunes with a track from Sonny War. This is called Hole on MVY Radio.

MVY Radio, new tune from Joby Riccio, that was called The Ridge. Keith Richards with Trouble before that. We heard Wilco in the set with What Light. And Sonny War with Hole leading off that set. Well, good morning, everyone. Brian Sances here with you, taking you through the morning hours here. I'll be here with you until about 5 a.m. or so. And just enjoying this great selection of music. Got some awesome tunes ahead. Humphreys McGee, The Warren Treaty, John Mayer, all coming your way here on MVY Radio.

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0: MVY Radio. Some new music there from Margaret Glaspie that was called Michigan from her I Am Both record. Richard Thompson before that with Keep Your Distance. We heard John Prine in the set with Glory of True Love. Michael Kiwanuka before that with Tell Me a Tale, and Lowell George of Little Feet with Easy Money, a vintage track going back to 1979. Well, good morning, everybody. Brian Sansis here with you, getting into the 2 a.m. hour here on the East Coast. How you guys doing out there? Hope you're enjoying the tunes with whatever you're up to, and greetings to our listeners around the globe streaming at different times of day. How's it going? Thanks for tuning in. On the way, you got a track from Glenn Hansard here on MVY Radio.
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1: 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You look for sun, I look for rain. 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I look at treetops, you look for caps. Above the water, where the waves snap back. 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

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The power of the heart. 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

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The power of the heart. I think I'm dumb, and I know you're smart. The beating of a purebred heart. I say this to you, and it's no lark. Marry me today. You know me, I like to dream a lot of what there is and what there's not, but mainly I dream of you a lot.

MVY Radio, some new music there from U2. That was called Street of Dreams. Peter Gabriel before that with The Power of the Heart. We heard Madeline Peru with Don't Wait Too Long and Glenn Hansard with There's No Mountain. Well, good morning, everybody. Brian Sance is here with you on the overnight. We're just moving through the early AM hours here together. Hope you're enjoying the tunes. And there's much more great music on the way, including a track from Bruce Cockburn up next here on MVY Radio.

Our little boy has got the blues. I grew up real fast, and I've traveled very far. One damn thing for sure, I was born to play the guitar. And I got a reputation, and everybody knows my name. I was born to play the guitar. People, I got blues running through my veins. Women in Chicago, they love me to the bone. But my love for my guitar keep me far away from home. I got a reputation.

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Show me the money, and I'll make this damn thing scream.

I got this young reputation, and everybody knows my name. But a guy that is.

MVY Radio, some new music there from Laura Veers, a track called Flying Into Darkness. We heard a vintage track from The Boss before that called Night from Bruce's Born to Run album from 1975. Buddy Guy in the set with Born to Play Guitar, and we heard Bruce Cockburn with The Coldest Night of the Year. Well, good morning, everyone. Brian Sansis here with you, and it's not the coldest night of the year yet, but it is getting a little bit cooler here on the East Coast. Starting to notice the nights and the mornings getting a little cool. So it's just a reminder for me personally to get down to the ocean on some of these warmer days and take a couple more swims. And I feel grateful to live near the ocean and be able to do that. It's a pretty magical experience here on the Cape and Islands. Up next, guys and gals, we got a track from Mark Knopfler right here on MVY Radio.

What happiness is, in his eye there's a hunter's gleam. Something to look forward to, this cat's gonna get the cream. Skin of a mango is so smooth, smoother than the devil. Cut it, slice it, chop it up to the rhythm of a Cockney rebel.

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MVY Radio, some new music there from Brooke Annable. That was called Make You Mine. The Grateful Dead in the set with Touch of Grey from 1987. We heard Truesdale with Secondhand Smoke. Low Cut Connie's new tune was in the set Can't Be Wrong, and we heard Dan Arbach before that with Shine On Me. Well, good morning, everybody. Brian Sands is here with you. Love that track from Dan Arbach, Shine On Me. Just a simple tune, but so fun. Hope you guys are having fun with this set list so far this morning. Great tunes on the way, including a track from Death Cab for Cutie that's on deck here at MVY Radio.

0: MVY Radio. That was Milk Carton Kids with some new music that was called A Friend Like You. Paul Simon going back to 1990 before that with Can't Run, but Sharon Jones and the Dap Kings in the set rocking it on I'm Not Gonna Cry and Death Cab for Cutie with You Are a Tourist. Well, good morning, everybody. Brian Sansis here with you, and after the Labor Day weekend, we can already notice that a significant amount of tourists have left for the season, and it's a little bit quieter out there. The roads are a little bit less congested. We can all just take a sigh of relief. It's been a long summer season, and it's always good to have a little bit more space to move around, if you know what I mean. On the way, we got a track from Camp here on MVY Radio.
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3: Plenty of clouds overnight, low in the upper 50s to lower 60s. Intervals of clouds and sun becoming breezy Wednesday, high in the middle to upper 70s. Partly to mostly cloudy, breezy Wednesday night, low 65 to 70. Partly sunny, breezy, a late day shower Thursday, humid, high in the upper 70s to lower 80s. Morning clouds and becoming mostly sunny Friday, little cooler, high only in the lower to middle 70s. I'm meteorologist Scott Kaplan, MVY Weather.
0: All right, back into the tunes. This is Camp with Peach Fuzz on MVY Radio.

MVY Radio, some new music there from Jim James of My Morning Jacket. That was called Come Again. We heard Maddie Diaz before that with New Person, Old Place. Keb Mo in the set with Remain Silent, and Camp with Peach Fuzz led things off. Well, good morning, everybody. Brian Sansis here with you, taking you through the early morning hours here. I'll be with you till about 5 a.m. or so. And looking forward to the set ahead. We got Coldplay, Red Clay Strays, Vampire Weekend, all on the way here at MVY Radio.

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MVY Radio, some new music there from Tift Merritt. That was called Finest Feelings from her Sugar record. Dave Matthews Band before that with Funny the Way It Is. We heard J.J. Gray and the late, great Toots Hibbard with The Sweetest Thing. A new track from Maya DeVitri was in the set called All My Faith, and the Allman Brothers led us off with a vintage track from 1973, Jessica. Well, good morning, everybody. Brian Sansis here with you, enjoying this morning music, especially with tunes like Jessica from the Allmans. So good, and just loving spending some time here at the station, as always. Up ahead, guys, we got a track from Jack Johnson right here on MVY Radio.

MVY Radio, that was Clover County with Paradise Road. James Taylor before that, going back to 1991 with Copper Line. And Jack Johnson led off that set with Fragments. Well, good morning, everybody. Brian Stances here with you in the early AM hours here on the East Coast. Thanks so much for tuning in to MVY and to our listeners around the globe. Hello, hello, and thank you so much for choosing MVY. On the way, got a really cool tune from Jesse Wells right here on MVY Radio.

MVY Radio got a new track there from Fruition. That was called I'm Not Afraid. The Lone Bellow with Then Came the Morning, we heard before that. Coco Taylor in the set with Peace of Man, and Jesse Wells with a track called Horses. Hey, good morning, everybody. Brian Sances here with you. Funny story about Peace of Man by Coco Taylor. When I was younger, this was probably about, I don't know, almost 20 years ago, I was working in a pizza joint. And I was the pizza maker. I was making pizzas, and I would go in where I worked a lot of hours, and I would work most days and make pizzas all day. And especially on Fridays, we'd get crushed by the Friday rush. So I'd be making pizzas morning and night. And we had MVY Radio tuned in on the radio, jamming out during the day while we worked. And I would hear that tune by Coco Taylor, Peace of Man. And I don't know if I thought it was Pizza Man, but I would dedicate it to myself and hear that song and sing along Pizza Man as I stretch the dough. Anyway, on the way up ahead, we got a track from Bahamas, Brandi Carlile, and Ray LaMontagne, all on the way here at MVY Radio. I got-

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said, see the street I might live on, see the street I might live on. I Google map the day I said it. Corner stores are you made it. Just past the dark salon, a gated fence with cameras on it to keep us from the

MVY Radio, new music there from Katie Pruitt. That was called The Aftermath. We heard REM in the set going back to 1991 from their Out of Time record, Half a World Away. Joy Olatokun and Chris Stapleton together with Sweet Symphony. We heard Courtney Barnett and Waxahachie with a new tune called Sight Unseen, and David Wax Museum led off that set with Guest House. Well, good morning, everybody. Brian Sansis here with you, and I am heading out the door. Going to pass the mic to Amy Vanneman. She is back, and she's going to take you through the morning here. So you guys go out and have a great day. I'll see you back here on the Blues at 8 tonight, 8 p.m. It's live blues on a Wednesday night. Join me then right here on MVY Radio.

MVY, River Shook, and the title track of their debut as a solo artist. And the song Country Angel, Scary Easy from Mudcrutch, from their first reunion, their first of two albums in the early part of the century. Futures from Darling Side's Extra Life and Amy Mann with Save Me from the soundtrack of a little film called Magnolia. Well, it's Amy Vanneman back in the saddle. Thank you so much to Joe Stickles and Aurora McGuckin for filling in over the last few days. It is Wednesday, and amongst other things on Wednesday, we bring you a new release in the 9 o'clock hour this evening. It's Grace Potter's Trespasser, the album of the week. It's made possible by Katuit Fresh Market and Reliable RN. Going to be looking at partly sunny skies today, temperatures in the upper 70s on this ninth day of the month. We will be looking at cloudy skies, though, tonight, breezy, maybe a shower, the low overnight around 67, possibly a morning shower on Thursday, tomorrow, otherwise partly to mostly sunny and breezy, the high 80 degrees. Friday, sunny, the high 75. It's about 65 degrees here on State Road in West Tisbury. Music here from Madeline Peru on MVY.

0: MVY. Jesse Malin, New York City-based former punk rocker, rock and roller, with his latest single, Hollywood Forever. Missing out from Maya Hawke's Chaos Angel in 2024, Alexi Murdoch with a song that always makes me verklempt, the song Orange Sky from an EP he did back in 2002, four songs, because there were. And changing all those changes, Madeline Peru from her album, The Blue Room. It's Amy Vanneman here in the on-air room. And there's all kinds of art here on the Martha's Vineyard. If you've ever been here, you may have noticed that there are artists abounding here on the vineyard. And Nowhere Art is inviting you, the Nowhere Art Gallery, to the exhibit Fault Lines, which exist wherever pressure accumulates. They say some are visible while others remain hidden beneath the surface until shifting conditions expose them. They emerge within communities, histories, relationships, and within ourselves, revealing the tensions that shape how we live and move through the world. The exhibit Fault Lines at Nowhere Art Gallery, 91 Dukes County Avenue in Oak Bluffs, brings together artists working across painting, sculpture, fiber, abstraction, mixed media. Fault Lines examines the structures that influence human experience and the pressures that test them. Cultural traditions, social expectations, historical narratives, systems of labor, migration, identity, and belonging all leave their mark, shaping both individual lives and collective histories. See the artwork associated. The exhibit is called Fault Lines. And you can check out the exhibit today between 11 a.m. and 5 p.m. and get information at nowhereart.com/show, KNOWHEREART.com.
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0: It is 62 degrees in Newport, Rhode Island, 65 here on the Vineyard. We'll check the full forecast, Steamship Authority report, and news with Joe Stickles at 6. Right here, British singer-songwriter David Gray, going back to the year 2002 and his album New Day at Midnight on MVY.

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2: Good morning, everyone. I'm Joe Stickles, and it's now time for MVY Radio News. In local news, a lawsuit between the town of Chilmark and Verizon Wireless has been put to bed after the town acknowledged that it improperly denied the cell phone carrier's application to put wireless antennas on poles in the Up Island community. According to the Vineyard Gazette and a settlement agreement signed last month, the town said that it would reconsider the application for 14 small antennas on privately owned utility poles, primarily along Middle Road and North Road. The select board then voted unanimously last Tuesday to approve the application. Select Board member Matt Poole said, "We learned we did not have the authority under the Federal Telecommunications Act to support the decision we earlier made, so we came into line with what the Telecommunications Act requires, and that resulted in effectively an approval." The Tisbury school grounds were bustling with children at play early yesterday morning as the start of the new school year began. A bumper crop of 40 kindergartners is entering the school this year, Principal John Custer told the Vineyard Gazette. Last year's October 1st Tisbury school census counted 27 children in kindergarten and no more than 37 in any other of the 8 grades. After working all summer in an empty school, Mr. Custer and Assistant Principal Melissa Ogden were both beaming as they welcomed students and greeted families. For more about the start of the school year here on the island, visit VineyardGazette.com. In national and international news, the White House says that the U.S. is banning dairy products, most alcoholic beverages, and some motorcycles from Canada as their trade war escalates. The ban will take effect on September 29th and comes after Canada's retaliatory tariffs took effect earlier Tuesday on $20 billion in U.S. imports. A senior administration official said U.S. President Donald Trump signed paperwork on Tuesday outlining his justification for the ban. The documents were posted on the White House's website. Regional officials tell the Associated Press that Yemen's Houthi rebels helped Iraqi militias launch drone attacks on Saudi oil facilities in July. The United States and Saudi Arabia responded to those attacks with rare joint airstrikes on the Iraqi militias. The Houthis and the Iraqi militias have stepped up coordination in recent years to support other Iranian allies in the wars that followed Hamas's October 7, 2023 attack out of Gaza. Iran can now use them to threaten Saudi Arabia and other Gulf states as it seeks to drive up the costs of the war launched by the U.S. and Israel in February. In sports news, Reed Detmers struck out 9 and allowed 1 hit over 6 shutout innings. Zach Neto was 4-for-5 with a 2-run home run, and the Los Angeles Angels beat the Red Sox 6-1 to end Boston's 5-game winning streak. Vaughn Grissom and Jose Siri hit RBI singles, and the Angels scored twice on double play grounders, providing ample offense for Detmers, who got his first win since August 15th. Nick Sogard drove in Boston's run with a single in the 7th inning. Patrick Sandoval struck out 7 in 6 innings for Boston, but also allowed 4 runs on 10 hits and 2 walks. Baker Mayfield and the Tampa Bay Buccaneers have agreed on a $165 million 3-year contract extension, a person with knowledge of the deal told the Associated Press. The person spoke anonymously Tuesday because the team hasn't announced the contract extension. Mayfield revived his career in Tampa Bay after replacing Tom Brady in 2023. He was entering the final season of his 3-year $100 million deal. Mayfield was the number one overall pick in the 2018 NFL draft by Cleveland. He made the Pro Bowl in each of his first two seasons in Tampa while leading the Bucs to consecutive NFC South titles. The Steamship Authority's reservations-only policy is in effect all day today for boats traveling between Woods Hole and Martha's Vineyard. There are no standby lines for vehicles, but you may attempt to book a reservation for a vehicle as late as 1 hour before departure time. Island residents with last-minute travel needs can use the Blue Line in the Preferred and Excursion programs. The Steamship Authority is reporting slightly choppy seas today, and boats between Woods Hole and Martha's Vineyard are running on time. Boats between Hyannis and Nantucket are also running on time. There are no standbys in Hyannis, and one car and four trucks in standby on Nantucket. Now let's take a look at our forecast.
3: Intervals of clouds and sunshine today, becoming breezy in the afternoon, high in the middle to upper 70s. Plenty of clouds tonight, breezy, low 65 to 70. Partly sunny, breezy, a few late day showers Thursday, humid, high in the upper 70s to lower 80s. Showers Thursday evening, some late night clearing, low in the middle to upper 60s. Becoming mostly sunny, little cooler Friday, high 70 to 75. Offshore gale watch tonight into Thursday morning for Nantucket and Vineyard Sounds. South winds increasing to 10 to 15 knots, gusts to 25 knots. Seas 2 to 3 feet, visibility 10 miles or better. I'm meteorologist Scott Kaplan, MVY Weather.
2: Right now it's 64 degrees in Newport, 68 in Falmouth, 66 in Hyannis, 67 on Nantucket, and 68 degrees on Martha's Vineyard in Tisbury. 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

0: Y. That's Will Daly, Sometimes the Night from Boys Talking, the new album by Will Daly, which you can get by going directly to Will Daly. Moment of Forgiveness, the Indigo Girls, going back to the year 2002, and Become You, the album. Don't Leave Me from Taj Mahal and Keb Mo's second effort, actually their first album together, Taj Mo. And they have since recorded another one. And Stay a While from She and Him, Zooey Deschanel and M. Ward. Well, it's Amy Vanneman back in the saddle, going to stay a while. And we'll check our forecast after we listen to this.
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0: Joe Stickles will have the news and our business report coming up at 6:30. In the meantime, the forecast becoming partly sunny, the high 77 this afternoon. Cloudy skies across the Cape and Islands tonight. Breezy, possibly a shower, the low 67. Tomorrow morning, Thursday, possibly additional showers. Otherwise, partly to mostly sunny, breezy with a high of 80 degrees tomorrow. Friday, so Thursday, a good beach day if you are so inclined. Friday, sunny, the high 75. Saturday, mostly sunny, the high around 75. There's a gale warning, however, going into effect tonight at 8 o'clock and remaining in effect through 8 p.m. Thursday. 66 degrees in Orleans.
2: It's time for the morning toast. I'm Laurel. Today we're going to toast to dirt because it's something we need more of in our lives, underneath our fingernails, in our blood. The nutrients we receive from being outside in nature are craved not only by our mind and spirit, but our body, the actual physical being. In the dirt is healing on all levels. So here's to getting into the dirt, laying down in it, smelling it, and just letting our laundry detergent do the job it was meant to do. Here's Fish on MVY Radio.

0: MVY, going back 26 years to their album Farmhouse. That's Fish on the Morning Toast with Laurel. I'm Amy Vanneman. It is 6:30. That means the MVY Radio News and Business Report with Joe Stickles after this.
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2: Good morning, everyone. I'm Joe Stickles, and it's now time for MVY Radio News. In local news, a lawsuit between the town of Chilmark and Verizon Wireless has been put to bed after the town acknowledged that it improperly denied the cell phone carrier's application to put wireless antennas on poles in the Up Island community. According to the Vineyard Gazette, in a settlement agreement signed last month, the town said it would reconsider the application for 14 small antennas on privately owned utility poles, primarily along Middle Road and North Road. The Select Board then voted unanimously last Tuesday to approve the application. Select Board member Matt Poole said, "We learned we did not have the authority under the Federal Telecommunications Act to support the decision we earlier made, so we came in line with what the Telecommunications Act requires, and that resulted in effectively an approval." The public last week got its first glimpse of potential plans to revive the former Aquinas Shop restaurant property as part of a wider movement to return ancestral lands into the hands of Wampanoag people. The board of the Aquinas Land Initiative, an island-based nonprofit, talked to a standing-room-only crowd at Still Point on September 2nd and said that they are hoping to raise $8 million to purchase, restore, and care for the prominent property along the Gayhead Cliffs. According to the Vineyard Gazette, members said that they are interested in bringing a restaurant back to the building, which is in need of much repair. But that is not the only possibility, and the potential best uses would need to be considered after the group buys the property. In national and international news, a jury foreperson says the lone holdout juror in the Lindsey Clancy trial said he had responsible doubt but still wouldn't acquit. The jury's foreperson made the comments in a TV interview on Tuesday. The interview with Boston's NBC 10 aired 4 days after a judge declared a mistrial when jurors failed to reach a unanimous verdict on the question of whether Clancy was criminally responsible for killing her three young children in 2023. The names of the jurors have been temporarily sealed by the judge. The holdout juror has not yet come forward and given a public account of what happened inside the jury room. Republican John E. Sununu will face Democrat Chris Pappas in November in the race to replace retiring U.S. Senator Jeanne Shaheen in New Hampshire. Democrats need to hold the seat to have a chance of flipping control of the chamber in November. Sununu was ousted from the Senate by Shaheen in 2008. Shaheen's daughter, Stephanie Shaheen, will face Republican Anthony DiLorenzo in the race to fill the seat Pappas is leaving in the 1st Congressional District. The 2nd District will be a rematch between Democratic incumbent Maggie Goodlander and Republican Lily Tang Williams. Republican Governor Kelly Ayotte will face Democrat Cindy Warmington. In sports news, Reed Detmers struck out 9 and allowed 1 hit over 6 shutout innings. Zach Neto was 4-for-5 with a 2-run home run, and the Los Angeles Angels beat the Red Sox 6-1 to end Boston's 5-game winning streak. Vaughn Grissom and Jose Siri hit RBI singles, and the Angels scored twice on double play grounders, providing ample offense for Detmers, who got his first win since August 15th. Nick Sogard drove in Boston's run with a single in the 7th inning. Patrick Sandoval struck out 7 in 6 innings for Boston, but also allowed 4 runs on 10 hits and 2 walks. The Seattle Seahawks have gotten an offseason full of congratulations, their Super Bowl rings, and now we'll get the chance to see the banner raised before kicking off this season with hopes of repeating. But the Seahawks know that none of this matters once the 2026 NFL season starts. They will start the season the same way that the last one ended by facing the New England Patriots, 7 months and 1 day after beating them 29-13 in Super Bowl 60. This marks the third time in NFL history that there is a Super Bowl rematch in Week 1. In the business report, on Wall Street on Tuesday, the Dow lost 1% to 52,787, The NASDAQ dropped less than 1% to 26,421, and the S&P 500 index lost less than 1% to 7673. The Steamship Authority's reservations-only policy is in effect all day today for boats traveling between Woods Hole and Martha's Vineyard. There are no standby lines for vehicles, but you may attempt to book a reservation for a vehicle as late as 1 hour before departure time. Island residents with last-minute travel needs can use the Blue Line in the preferred and excursion programs. The Steamship Authority is reporting slightly choppy seas today, and boats between Woods Hole and Martha's Vineyard are running on time. Boats between Hyannis and Nantucket are also running on time. There are no standbys in Hyannis, and one car and four trucks in standby on Nantucket. Taking a peek at our forecast for this week, today becoming partly sunny with a high of 77 degrees. We do have a gale warning in effect from 8 p.m. tonight until 8 p.m. tomorrow night. Tonight, cloudy and breezy with a chance of a shower with a low of 67 degrees. Tomorrow, maybe a morning shower, otherwise becoming partly to mostly sunny and breezy with a high of 80 degrees. On Friday, sunny skies with temperatures in the mid-70s. And for Saturday, mostly sunny skies with a high of 75 degrees. Right now, it is 65 degrees in Newport, 68 in Falmouth, 66 in Hyannis, 67 on Nantucket, and 68 degrees on Martha's Vineyard in Menemsha. 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
1: 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And also from listeners like Jim and Char from East Orleans, Mass., Marion from Yarmouth, Tillman and Suzanne from Alpharetta, Georgia and Edgartown, Christine from Newport, Rhode Island, and John from East Falmouth.

0: MVY Radio, Sierra Farrell. I love this new tune, Trying to Love You. She's got a new track coming out on September 11th, which would be day after tomorrow. She recently performed live with Post Malone, recorded an alternative vocals track for Beck's Ride Lonesome. And she's got a half a dozen dates or so before she wraps her heavy pedal tour, including a final stop in Mexico in January. Sierra Farrell, Walking on the Moon from the Police, Regatta de Blanc, love that album, and Teardrop Windows from Benjamin Gibbard's Former Lives. Well, it's Amy Vanneman here with you, putting together the MVY Radio Morning Movie Quote as we speak. We'll do that at 7:20, your opportunity to go to the movies for free and take a friend with you. 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So we thank the Martha's Vineyard Film Society for providing our prize. We also thank the Academy, as always, Falmouth Academy, for supporting our morning movie quote coming up at 7:20. Here on MVY.
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0: It's about 65 degrees in Chilmark. We'll check the full forecast, Steamship Authority report, and news at 7 o'clock with Joe Stickles. Right here, I have a track going back to the year 1997 from Blues Travelers, Straight On Till Morning, John Popper and Company. Straight On Till Morning, that's a reference to, and also the cover art is a reference to, the directions to Neverland as given by Peter Pan. Second star to the right, Straight On Till Morning.
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1: 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And also from listeners like Jack and April of Raleigh, North Carolina and Edgartown. Scott from Warwick, Rhode Island. George and Kathy from Annandale, Virginia. The Donahue family. And Craig from Norwalk, Connecticut.
2: Good morning, everyone. I'm Joe Stickles, and it's now time for MVY Radio News. In local news, the Tisbury school grounds were bustling with children at play early yesterday morning as the start of the new school year began. A bumper crop of 40 kindergartners is entering the school this year, Principal John Custer told the Vineyard Gazette. Last year's October 1st Tisbury school census counted 27 children in kindergarten and no more than 37 in any of the other 8 grades. After working all summer in an empty school, Mr. Custer and Assistant Principal Melissa Ogden were both beaming as they welcomed students and greeted families. For more about the start of the school year here on the island, visit VineyardGazette.com. The public last week got its first glimpse of potential plans to revive the former Aquinnah Shop restaurant property as part of a wider movement to return ancestral lands to the hands of the Wampanoag people. The board of the Aquinnah Land Initiative, an island-based nonprofit, talked to a standing-room-only crowd at Still Point on September 2nd and said they are hoping to raise $8 million to purchase, restore, and care for the prominent property along the Gayhead Cliffs. According to the Vineyard Gazette, members said that they are interested in bringing a restaurant back to the building, which is in need of much repair. But that is not the only possibility, and the potential best uses would need to be considered after the group buys the property. In national and international news, the White House says the United States is banning dairy products, most alcoholic beverages, and some motorcycles from Canada as their trade war escalates. The ban will take effect on September 29th and comes after Canada's retaliatory tariffs took effect earlier Tuesday on $20 billion in U.S. imports. A senior administration official said U.S. President Donald Trump signed paperwork on Tuesday outlining his justification for the ban. The documents were posted on the White House's website. Senator John Fetterman is on shaky ground with Democrats in his home state of Pennsylvania. The senator's approval ratings with Democrats in the state have plunged, and some Democrats are openly talking about running against Fetterman in 2028. It all comes after Fetterman repeatedly criticized Democrats in media appearances while backing some of President Donald Trump's priorities. Fetterman has acknowledged his isolation from Democrats, but has repeatedly said that he wouldn't switch to become a Republican. Yet he has grown close to Pennsylvania's other senator, Republican David McCormick. And top Senate Republican John Thune said over the summer that Republicans would welcome Fetterman into the fold. In sports news, Reed Detmer struck out 9 and allowed 1 hit over 6 shutout innings. Zach Neto was 4-for-5 with a 2-run home run, and the Los Angeles Angels beat the Red Sox 6-1 to end Boston's 5-game winning streak. Vaughn Grissom and Jose Siri hit RBI singles, and the Angels scored twice on double play grounders, providing ample offense for Detmers, who got his first win since August 15th. Nick Sogard drove in Boston's run with a single in the 7th inning. Patrick Sandoval struck out 7 in 6 innings for Boston, but also allowed 4 runs on 10 hits and 2 walks. The Boston Bruins believe that they have a rising star in Frazier Minton, and they put that belief into action by signing the center to a 7-year, $50.4 million extension. The deal keeps the 22-year-old with Boston through the 2033-34 season. Minton joined the Bruins in 2025 as part of the trade with Toronto for Brandon Carlo. Minton played all 82 games last season and scored 17 goals with 18 assists. He led all NHL rookies in plus-minus and was second on Boston's roster. The Steamship Authority's reservations-only policy is in effect all day today for boats traveling between Woods Hole and Martha's Vineyard. There are no standby lines for vehicles, but you may attempt to book a reservation for a vehicle as late as 1 hour before departure time. Island residents with last-minute travel needs can use the Blue Line in the Preferred and Excursion programs. The Steamship Authority is reporting slightly choppy seas today, and boats between Woods Hole and Martha's Vineyard are running on time. Boats between Hyannis and Nantucket are also running on time. Right now, there are no standbys in Hyannis, and two cars and four trucks in standby on Nantucket. Now let's take a peek at our forecast.
3: Intervals of clouds and sunshine today, becoming breezy in the afternoon, high in the middle to upper 70s. Plenty of clouds tonight, breezy, low 65 to 70. Partly sunny, breezy, a few late day showers Thursday, humid, high in the upper 70s to lower 80s. Showers Thursday evening, some late night clearing, low in the middle to upper 60s. Becoming mostly sunny, little cooler Friday, high 70 to 75. Offshore gale watch tonight into Thursday morning for Nantucket and Vineyard Sounds. South winds increasing to 10 to 15 knots, gusts to 25 knots. Seas 2 to 3 feet, visibility 10 miles or better. I'm meteorologist Scott Kaplan, MVY Weather.
2: Right now it's 65 degrees in Newport, 69 in Falmouth, 67 in Hyannis, 68 on Nantucket, and 69 degrees on Martha's Vineyard in Edgartown. That's all for MVY Radio News. 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

0: MVY, Milk Carton Kids. The song's called Blinded and Smiling from the new album Lost Cause, Lover Fool. Bonnie Raitt from her Luck of the Draw, going back to 1991, the album when she was proving to herself that she could really write, that Nick of Time wasn't just a fluke. Papa Come Quick and A New Life, Jim James of My Morning Jacket, from his solo album, Regions of Light and Sound of God. Well, it's Amy Vanneman. We're going to listen to a clip of a little sound from a movie in just a moment for our morning movie quote. But first, taking a look at our forecast, a partly sunny day in progress, the high 77 this afternoon. Tonight, cloudy, breezy, maybe a shower, the low overnight around 67 degrees. Tomorrow, possibly a morning shower, otherwise partly to mostly sunny and breezy, the high 80 degrees. Very nice on Thursday, Friday, and Saturday. Sunshine Friday, the high 75, and a mostly sunny Saturday as well, with temperatures also in the mid-70s. There is a gale warning, however, in effect from 8 o'clock this evening through 8 o'clock Thursday. If you are out on the water, be advised. Temperatures in the mid-60s, generally speaking, across the Cape and Islands. It is 64 degrees in Middletown, Rhode Island. Joe Stickles will bring us the news at 7:30, and on deck, our morning movie quote.
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0: All right, win a pair of tickets care of the Martha's Vineyard Film Society to the Martha's Vineyard Film Center at the Tisbury Marketplace in Vineyard Haven, conveniently located just around the corner from the Vineyard Haven Ferry. So even if you are in America, if you can get to Falmouth and park your car and hop on the ferry on foot and come on over here to the Vineyard, you can take a 60-second cab ride around the corner to enjoy your prize, just saying. So I will play the quote for you twice, 508-693-4994. What's the title of this film released in 2011?
4: We're going to shake things up. Why don't you walk me through the board?
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0: What's the title? 508-693-4994. 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

0: WMVY, and the stars from the Stones' Foreign Tongues, their latest album. And apparently last week, they signed a mega money deal for a big blockbuster biopic about themselves. The Stones and Let It Be Me from Ray LaMontagne's Gossip in the Grain. We played the MVY Radio morning movie quote, and here is the quote I played.
1: We're going to shake things up. Why don't you walk me through the board?
2: I believe there's a championship team that we could afford because everyone else undervalues them, like an island of misfit toys.
1: We want you at first base. I've only ever played catcher.
3: It's not that hard, Scott. Tell him, watch.
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5: He can't throw.
1: But what can he do?
2: You want me to speak?
1: We're not pointing you yet.
2: He gets on base.
1: We are card counters at the blackjack table. We're going to turn the odds on the casino.
0: All right, so Mark and Oak Bluffs, Bob and Edgert on his way to Edgartown, Scarlett and West Tisbury, all knew the title of the film, but Adam in Seekonk, the Ruskowski family, called in first with the correct title of the film Moneyball. Moneyball released in September of 2011, starring Brad Pitt, who challenges the system of baseball and defies conventional wisdom and rebuilds the team that he's supposed to be in charge of. It's just a small market team in Oakland, California, but he rebuilds it on a very limited budget. And despite opposition from the old guard, from the media, opposition from fans, and their own field manager, played by Philip Seymour Hoffman, Brad Pitt's character, with the help of a young, number-crunching, Yale-educated economist, played by Jonah Hill, develops a roster of misfits and along the way forever changes the way the game is played. Starring Brad Pitt, Philip Seymour Hoffman, Jonah Hill, and Robin Wright in Moneyball. It's fun. If you've seen it, maybe you want to watch it again. That's the answer to today's MVY Radio Morning movie quote. Adam in Seekonk will get an email from the Martha's Vineyard Film Society, good for a pair of tickets to the Martha's Vineyard Film Center at the Tisbury Marketplace in Vineyard Haven. That's what you get when you know your movies and are first to call in with the correct title. 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Our news is next.
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7: Good morning, everyone. I'm Joe Stickles, and it's now time for MVY Radio News. In local news, a lawsuit between the town of Chilmark and Verizon Wireless has been put to bed after the town acknowledged that it improperly denied the cell phone carrier's application to put wireless antennas on poles in the Up Island community. According to the Vineyard Gazette, in a settlement agreement signed last month, the town said it would reconsider the application for 14 small antennas on privately owned utility poles, primarily along Middle Road and North Road. The Select Board then voted unanimously last Tuesday to approve the application. Select Board member Matt Poole said, "We learned we did not have the authority under the Federal Telecommunications Act to support the decision we earlier made, so we came into line with what the Telecommunications Act requires, and that resulted in effectively an approval." The Tisbury school grounds were bustling with children at play early yesterday morning, as the start of the new school year began. A bumper crop of 40 kindergartners is entering the school this year, Principal John Custer told the Vineyard Gazette. Last year's October 1st Tisbury school census counted 27 children in kindergarten and no more than 37 in any of the other 8 grades. After working all summer in an empty school, Mr. Custer and Assistant Principal Melissa Ogden were both beaming as they welcomed students and greeted families. For more about the start of the school year here on the island, visit VineyardGazette.com. In national and international news, regional officials tell the Associated Press that Yemen's Houthi rebels helped Iraqi militias launch drone attacks on Saudi oil facilities in July. The United States and Saudi Arabia responded to those attacks with rare joint airstrikes on the Iraqi militias. The Houthis and the Iraqi militias have stepped up coordination in recent years, To support other Iranian allies in the wars that followed Hamas's October 7th, 2023 attack out of Gaza. Iran can now use them to threaten Saudi Arabia and other Gulf states as it seeks to drive up the costs of the war launched by the U.S. and Israel in February. A jury foreperson says that the lone holdout juror in the Lindsey Clancy trial said he had reasonable doubt but still wouldn't acquit. The jury's foreperson made the comments in a TV interview on Tuesday. The interview with Boston's NBC 10 aired 4 days after the judge declared a mistrial when jurors failed to reach a unanimous verdict on the question of whether Clancy was criminally responsible for killing her three young children in 2023. The names of the jurors have been temporarily sealed by the judge. The holdout juror has not yet come forward and given a public account of what happened inside the jury room. In sports news, Reed Detmer struck out 9 and allowed 1 hit over 6 shutout innings. Zach Neto was 4-for-5 with a 2-run home run, and the Los Angeles Angels beat the Red Sox 6-1 to end Boston's 5-game winning streak. Vaughn Grissom and Jose Siri hit RBI singles, and the Angels scored twice on double play grounders, providing ample offense for Detmers, who got his first win since August 15th. Nick Sogard drove in Boston's run with a single in the 7th inning. Patrick Sandoval struck out 7 in 6 innings for Boston, but also allowed 4 runs on 10 hits and 2 walks. The Southeastern Conference plans to meet Thursday to discuss possibly expelling LSU over a dispute over whether the school can use players who signed with NFL teams as undrafted rookies. An LSU official confirmed the final roster excludes these players. LSU's membership is under scrutiny due to alleged violations of conference rules. Commissioner Greg Sankey emphasized the importance of adhering to SEC principles. The meeting will address concerns about LSU's leadership and potential rule breaches. The Steamship Authority's reservations-only policy is in effect all day today for boats traveling between Woods Hole and Martha's Vineyard. There are no standby lines for vehicles, but you may attempt to book a reservation for a vehicle as late as 1 hour before departure time. Island residents with last-minute travel needs can use the Blue Line in the preferred and excursion programs. The Steamship Authority is reporting slightly choppy seas today, and boats between Woods Hole and Martha's Vineyard are running on time. Boats between Hyannis and Nantucket are also running on time. Right now, there are no standbys in Hyannis, and 2 cars and 4 trucks in standby on Nantucket. Taking a peek at our forecast for the rest of this week, today becoming partly sunny with a high of 77 degrees. Tonight, cloudy and breezy with a chance of a shower with a low of 67. We do have a gale warning in effect tonight at 8 p.m. until tomorrow night at 8 p.m. Tomorrow, maybe a morning shower, otherwise becoming partly to mostly sunny and breezy with temperatures in the low 80s. On Friday, we can expect sunny conditions with a high of 75 degrees. And for Saturday, mostly sunny skies with a high of 75. Right now, it's 66 degrees in Newport, 69 in Falmouth, 67 in Hyannis, 68 on Nantucket, and 69 degrees on Martha's Vineyard in Chilbark. That's all for MVY Radio News. 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

0: MVY. Gary Louris and company, the Jayhawks, from the new album Sanctuary Park, keeping our heads above water. Jackson Browne, Chasing You Into the Light, from World in Motion, going back to the year 1989, and Jamie Wyatt with the title track of her album Feel Good in 2023. Tammy Vanneman here with you, and I wanted to let you know about the Aquinnah Cultural Center's exhibits ongoing. You can visit the Aquinnah Cultural Center's Wampanoag History Museum, which is at the historic Vanderhoop Homestead in Aquinnah. They're overlooking the water. It's a lovely setting on their ancestral homelands. The museum shares the long and ongoing story of the Wampanoag people on Nuwaepe, that's Martha's Vineyard. Through exhibits and interactive displays, visitors can connect with over 12,000 years of Wampanoag history, culture, and continued presence on this island. Currently on exhibit, Maintaining Our Sovereignty. Welcome to Maintaining Our Sovereignty, they say, an Aquinnah Cultural Center public history project that centers contemporary Aquinnah Wampanoag struggles for sovereignty in our traditional territories. On the occasion of the United States semi-quincentennial and in anticipation of the Wampanoag Tribe of Gayhead Aquinnah's 40th anniversary of receiving federal acknowledgement, ACC staff will begin revitalizing the Aquinnah Wampanoag Oral History Project. Through 2026, they'll be gathering oral histories from tribal members who have been central to fighting for Wampanoag political, cultural, and community survivance, from those who were directly involved with the Tribe of Gayhead Aquinnah's 13-year land claim suit and federal acknowledgement process, to tribal governmental officials, to community teachers and knowledge carriers. The rotating gallery places excerpts of oral histories into conversation with belongings from the Aquinnah Cultural Council's permanent collection, as well as newly commissioned works by Aquinnah Wampanoag artists. It's $10 admission for adults, $8 for seniors. 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We've got our boating forecast on deck our news coming up at 8.
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2: If you're heading offshore today, most of the day will be pretty good. However, there is a gale watch in effect from 10 o'clock this evening until noon Thursday for Nantucket and Vineyard Sounds. Intervals of clouds and sunshine today. Winds will start to pick up. South winds 5 to 10 knots this morning, increasing to 10 to 15 knots, gusts to 25 knots in the afternoon. Seas 2 to 3 feet, visibility 10 miles or better. Temperatures mainly in the 70s. I'm meteorologist Scott Kaplan, MVY Weather.

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2: Good morning, everyone. I'm Joe Stickles, and it's now time for MVY Radio News. In local news, a lawsuit between the town of Chilmark and Verizon Wireless has been put to bed after the town acknowledged that it improperly denied the cell phone carrier's application to put wireless antennas on poles in the Up Island community. According to the Vineyard Gazette and a settlement agreement signed last month, the town said it would reconsider the application for 14 small antennas on privately owned utility poles, primarily along Middle Road and North Road. The Select Board then voted unanimously last Tuesday to approve the application. Select Board member Matt Poole said, "We learned we did not have the authority under the Federal Telecommunications Act to support the decision we earlier made, so we came into line with what the Telecommunications Act requires, and that resulted in effectively an approval." The public last week got its first glimpse of potential plans to revive the former Aquina Shop restaurant property as part of a wider movement to return ancestral lands into the hands of Wampanoag people. The board of the Aquina Land Initiative, an island-based nonprofit, talked to a standing-room-only crowd at Still Point on September 2nd and said they are hoping to raise $8 million to purchase, restore, and care for the prominent property along the Gayhead Cliffs. According to the Vineyard Gazette, members said that they are interested in bringing a restaurant back to the building, which is in need of much repair. But that's not the only possibility, and the potential best uses would need to be considered after the group buys the property. In national and international news, the White House says the United States is banning dairy products, most alcoholic beverages, and some motorcycles from Canada as their trade war escalates. The ban will take effect September 29th and comes after Canada's retaliatory tariffs took effect earlier Tuesday on $20 billion in U.S. imports. A senior administration official said U.S. President Donald Trump signed paperwork on Tuesday outlining his justification for the ban. The documents were posted on the White House's website. Republican John E. Sununu will face Democrat Chris Pappas in November in the race to replace retiring U.S. Senator Jeanne Shaheen in New Hampshire. Democrats need to hold the seat to have a chance of flipping control of the chamber in November. Sununu was ousted from the Senate by Shaheen in 2008. Shaheen's daughter, Stephanie Shaheen, will face Republican Anthony DiLorenzo in the race to fill the seat Pappas is leaving in the 1st Congressional District. The second district will be a rematch between Democratic incumbent Maggie Goodlander and Republican Lily Tang Williams. Republican Governor Kelly Ayotte will face Democrat Cindy Warmington. In sports news, Reed Detmer struck out 9 and allowed 1 hit over 6 shutout innings. Zach Neto was 4-for-5 with a 2-run home run, and the Los Angeles Angels beat the Red Sox 6-1 to end Boston's 5-game winning streak. Vaughn Grissom and Jose Siri hit RBI singles, and the Angels scored twice on double play grounders, providing ample offense for Detmers, who got his first win since August 15th. Nick Sogard drove in Boston's run with a single in the 7th inning. Patrick Sandoval struck out 7 in 6 innings for Boston, but also allowed 4 runs on 10 hits and 2 walks. Aaron Judge struck out twice and flew out as he returned to the New York Yankees after a 99-day absence, a gap that matched his uniform number. Recovered from a broken rib, Judge started in right field and batted third Tuesday night in a 5-3 win over the Colorado Rockies that drew a sellout crowd of 46,211. Judge swung under a four-seam fastball from rookie right-hander Gabriel Hughes in the first inning and flew out to deep right center in the fourth, then took a called third strike on a full-count pitch from rookie left-hander Mark Manfredi in the sixth. The Steamship Authority's reservations-only policy is in effect all day today for boats traveling between Woods Hole and Martha's Vineyard. There are no standby lines for vehicles, but you may attempt to book a reservation for a vehicle as late as 1 hour before departure time. Island residents with last-minute travel needs can use the Blue Line in the preferred and excursion programs. The Steamship Authority is reporting slightly choppy seas today, and boats between Woods Hole and Martha's Vineyard are running on time. Boats between Hyannis and Nantucket are also running on time. Right now, there are no standbys in Hyannis, and 2 cars and 4 trucks in standby on Nantucket. Now let's take a look at our forecast.
3: Intervals of clouds and sunshine today, becoming breezy in the afternoon, high in the middle to upper 70s. Plenty of clouds tonight, breezy, low 65 to 70. Partly sunny, breezy, a few late day showers Thursday, humid, high in the upper 70s to lower 80s. Showers Thursday evening, some late night clearing, low in the middle to upper 60s. Becoming mostly sunny, little cooler Friday, high 70 to 75. Offshore gale watch tonight into Thursday morning for Nantucket and Vineyard Sounds. South winds increasing to 10 to 15 knots, gusts to 25 knots. Seas 2 to 3 feet, visibility 10 miles or better. I'm meteorologist Scott Kaplan, MVY Weather.
2: Right now it's 68 degrees in Newport, 71 in Falmouth, 70 in Hyannis, 69 on Nantucket, and 71 degrees on Martha's Vineyard in Oak Bluffs. That's all for MVY Radio News. 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
1: 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Take in the beauty of the island at its most serene. And also, Sea Streak. 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

0: MVY, we do our best to remain. Take a Light Strain is the name of that track from Bruce Hornsby's Indigo Park, the album he's touring behind. Nora Jones, Thinking About You from Not Too Late, going back to 2006. Lady Blackbird from her Slang Spirituals, released just a couple years ago, the song Like a Woman. And Run Baby Run from Sheryl Crow and her September of 1993 debut, Tuesday Night Music Club. That song was actually released as her debut single, her very first record on the radio, and it failed to chart, completely failed to chart in the U.S. It did chart in the U.K., the Netherlands, and Canada. So after the success of All I Want to Do, which was Everywhere All the Time and also Strong Enough, they decided to re-release the song Run Baby Run, and it did peak at number 24 on the UK charts, at least. It's a good song, Sheryl Crow. It's Amy Vanneman here with you. We're going to do a set of live acoustic and cover tunes coming up in just a moment, made possible by Cape Symphony. I want to remind you, it's the 9th day of September, and you still have a couple of weeks to get it read. Carole King, She Made the Earth Move by Jane Eisner, the first dedicated biography about this important and quite influential musician, Carole King. The book's thoughtful, comprehensive, and an exploration of the life and career of this legendary singer-songwriter's life, detailing her evolution from teen musical prodigy to post-war Brooklyn to a defining figure in American popular music. The next subject of the MVY Radio Rock and Roll Book Club with Polly Simpkins is Carole King's She Made the Earth Move by Jane Eisner. 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
0: Looking at the Cape and Islands forecast, becoming partly sunny it is, the high 77 this afternoon. Cloudy and breezy tonight, possibly a shower, the low overnight around 67. Tomorrow morning, also possibly a shower, otherwise becoming partly to mostly sunny and breezy, the high 80 degrees on Thursday. Friday, sunshine, the high 75, mostly sunny still on Saturday with temperatures in the mid-70s. There is a gale warning, Mariners, in effect from 8 o'clock this evening through 8 o'clock Thursday evening. It is 71 degrees in Barnstable. Our set of live acoustic and cover tunes starts with Richard Schindel covering Springsteen here on MVY.

MBY Radio, American Girl Live, Tom Petty, M. Ward with their live version of Let My Love Open the Door. Let Your Light Shine on Me from the Lonesome Sisters, and Richard Schindel covering Springsteen's Born in the USA. Let's see, Amy Vanneman here with you on this Thursday. And as we are transitioning from the height of summer to just the rest of summer, things are still happening. Like, we continue with our series at the Daily Brew Call. Things are still happening. Like, we continue with our series at the Daily Brew Coffee House.

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2: And also from listeners, like Diane from South Dennis, David and Kathy from Stroudsburg, Pennsylvania, Kathy and Lawrence from Plymouth, Doug from Falmouth, and Fran and Pat from North Kingstown, Rhode Island.
0: I was just out in the world for a second, and it's quite a lovely morning. Get outside and enjoy the weather while it's like this. Partial sun, 77 the high this afternoon. Cloudy skies tonight, breezy, possibly a shower through the overnight, the low 67. Then also tomorrow morning, possibly a shower. Otherwise becoming partly to mostly sunny and breezy, the high 80 degrees. Friday, sunshine, 75. And Saturday, still mostly sunny, temperatures in the mid-70s. There is a gale warning in effect, Mariners, from 8 o'clock tonight through 8 p.m. on Thursday. It is 71 degrees in Fall River. We'll check the news at 9 right here. Amy Helm from her debut as a solo artist over a decade ago, Didn't It Rain on MVY.

0: MVY Radio. That's actually a Bill Withers tune. The song Time is the title track of a new album from Taj Mahal, newly released this year, but recorded back in 2010, not released until now for undisclosed reasons, but the whole thing released now. And the way he was able to have, you know, get permission to record this song, and actually, you know, Bill Withers never released this song, but Taj Mahal's former wife went to school with Bill Withers' wife, and so they knew each other and had a chance to spend some time around, you know, Bill Withers, and, you know, one thing led to another. Back in 2010, and Taj was able to get permission to record this wonderful song that has never seen the light of day. And then, you know, it was 16 years until he released it. The song Time from Taj Mahal, a title track of his recently released but not newly recorded album. Grateful Dead, Alabama Getaway. We had Didn't It Rain from Amy Helm and her debut as a solo artist post Ola Bells and Levon Helm Band. It's Amy Vanneman here with you. Coming up on the 9 o'clock hour, we'll have the news with Joe Stickles shortly.
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1: 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September really is the best of both worlds." And also, Hospice and Palliative Care of MV with their Camp by the Sea that offers children who have experienced the death of a friend or relative in grades K through 8 a day of grief support and fun. The family application is due September 11th. 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
2: Good morning, everyone. I'm Joe Stickles, and it's now time for MVY Radio News. In local news, the Tisbury school grounds were bustling with children at play early yesterday morning, as the start of the new school year began. A bumper crop of 40 kindergartners is entering the school this year, Principal John Custer told the Vineyard Gazette. Last year's October 1st Tisbury School Census counted 27 children in kindergarten and no more than 37 in any of the other 8 grades. After working all summer in an empty school, Mr. Custer and Assistant Principal Melissa Ogden were both beaming as they welcomed students and greeted families. For more about the start of the school year here on the island, visit VineyardGazette.com. The public last week got its first glimpse of potential plans to revive the former Aquinnah Shop restaurant property as part of a wider movement to return ancestral lands into the hands of the Wampanoag people. The board of the Aquinnah Land Initiative, an island-based nonprofit, talked to a standing-room-only crowd at Still Point on September 2nd, and said they're hoping to raise $8 million to purchase, restore, and care for the prominent property along the Gayhead Cliffs. According to the Vineyard Gazette, members said that they are interested in bringing a restaurant back to the building, which is in need of much repair. But that's not the only possibility, and the potential best uses would need to be considered after the group buys the property. In state news, a jury foreperson says that the lone holdout juror in the Lindsey Clancy trial said he had a reasonable doubt, but still wouldn't acquit. The jury's foreperson made the comments in a TV interview on Tuesday. The interview with Boston's NBC 10 aired 4 days after the judge declared a mistrial, when jurors failed to reach a unanimous verdict on the question of whether Clancy was criminally responsible for killing her 3 young children in 2023. The names of the jurors had been temporarily sealed by the judge. The holdout juror has not yet come forward and given a public account of what happened inside the jury room. In national and international news, the White House says the United States is banning dairy products, most alcoholic beverages, and some motorcycles from Canada as their trade war escalates. The ban will take effect September 29th and comes after Canada's retaliatory tariffs took effect earlier Tuesday on $20 billion in U.S. imports. A senior administration official said U.S. President Donald Trump signed paperwork Tuesday outlining his justification for the ban. The documents were posted on the White House's website. Senator John Fetterman is on shaky ground with Democrats in his home state of Pennsylvania. The senator's approval ratings with Democrats in the state have plunged, and some Democrats are openly talking about running against Fetterman in 2028. It all comes after Fetterman repeatedly criticized Democrats in media appearances while backing some of President Donald Trump's priorities. Fetterman has acknowledged his isolation from Democrats, but has repeatedly said that he wouldn't switch to become a Republican. Yet he has grown close to Pennsylvania's other senator, Republican David McCormick. And top Senate Republican John Thune said over the summer that Republicans would welcome Fetterman into the fold. In sports news, Reed Detmers struck out 9 and allowed 1 hit over 6 shutout innings. Zach Neto was 4-for-5 with a 2-run home run, and the Los Angeles Angels beat the Red Sox 6-1 to end Boston's 5-game winning streak. Vaughn Grissom and Jose Siri hit RBI singles, and the Angels scored twice on double play grounders, providing ample offense for Detmers, who got his first win since August 15th. Nick Sogard drove in Boston's run with a single in the 7th inning. Patrick Sandoval struck out 7 and 6 innings for Boston, but also allowed 4 runs on 10 hits and 2 walks. The Mid-American Conference wants Western Michigan recognized as the winner over Michigan after a controversial game. The NCAA said Tuesday that the result stands, citing no protocol for overturning outcomes. Michigan won 13-12 on a Hail Mary pass after officials added a second to the clock. The MAC argues that the prescribed replay protocol wasn't followed, which led to Michigan's win. The NCAA's rules state that the team with the most points at the end is the winner. The controversy has sparked debate in college football circles. The Steamship Authority's reservations-only policy is in effect all day today for boats traveling between Woods Hole and Martha's Vineyard. There are no standby lines for vehicles, but you may attempt to book a reservation for a vehicle as late as 1 hour before departure time. Island residents with last-minute travel needs can use the Blue Line in the preferred and excursion programs. The Steamship Authority is reporting slightly choppy seas today, and boats between Woods Hole and Martha's Vineyard are running on time. Boats between Hyannis and Nantucket are also running on time. Right now, there are no standbys in Hyannis, and 3 cars and 4 trucks in standby on Nantucket. Now let's take a look at our forecast.
3: Intervals of clouds and sunshine today, becoming breezy in the afternoon, high in the middle to upper 70s. Plenty of clouds tonight, breezy, low 65 to 70. Partly sunny, breezy, a few late day showers Thursday, humid, high in the upper 70s to lower 80s. Showers Thursday evening, some late night clearing, low in the middle to upper 60s. Becoming mostly sunny, little cooler Friday, high 70 to 75. Offshore gale watch tonight into Thursday morning for Nantucket and Vineyard Sounds. South winds increasing to 10 to 15 knots, gusts to 25 knots. Seas 2 to 3 feet, visibility 10 miles or better. I'm meteorologist Scott Kaplan, MVY Weather.
2: Right now it's 71 degrees in Newport, 72 in Falmouth, 72 in Hyannis, 69 on Nantucket, and 72 degrees on Martha's Vineyard in Aquinnah. That's all for MVY Radio News. 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

0: MBY, Death Cab there. Built You a Tower is the new album. That's Stones Over Water. Toe the Wet Sprocket, Good Intentions from their 1995 album In Light Syrup. Bruce Coburn's Laughter and Dead Fox from Courtney Barnett from her album Sometimes I Sit and Think and Sometimes I Just Sit. Yeah, me too. An A.A. Milne quote, actually. Jamie Vanneman, and we're going to do musical notes momentarily after we take a look at our forecast for the Cape and Islands. We'll be looking at partly sunny skies. That's what we have right now. The high 77 this afternoon. Tonight, cloudy and breezy with the chance of a shower. The low 67. Possibly also a morning shower tomorrow. Otherwise, becoming partly to mostly sunny and breezy. The high 80 degrees on Thursday afternoon. Sunshine Friday, the high 75. And mostly sunny still on Saturday with a high of 75 degrees. There's a gale warning going into effect, Mariners, from 8 o'clock tonight. Remaining in effect through 8 p.m. on Thursday. It is 71 degrees in New Bedford. We'll check musical notes after this.
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0: Time now for musical notes for today, Wednesday, September 9th. On this day in music history, September 9th, 1956, Elvis Presley made his first appearance on The Ed Sullivan Show, performing Don't Be Cruel, Love Me Tender, and Ready Teddy from the CBS TV studios in Los Angeles. On the show, Presley, who was only 21 years old, was introduced by British actor Charles Laughton, who was playing host for Sullivan, as he was recovering from a car accident. Variety reported, for the first time in history of the record business, a single record had achieved 1 million sales before being released to the public. With 60 million viewers, or 82.6% of TV viewers at the time tuning in, the performance earned the show's best ratings in 2 years and became the most watched TV broadcast of the 1950s. On this day in 1965, U.S. newspaper The Hollywood Reporter ran the following advertisement: Madness, Folk and Roll Musicians. Singers wanted for acting roles in new TV show, parts for four insane boys, The Monkees Were Born. 437 people applied for the job. On this day in 1975, Sir Paul McCartney and Wings, when he was, I think it was before he was knighted, Paul McCartney and Wings kicked off their historic 13-month world tour. U.S. performances were recorded for the triple live album Wings Over America. The North American leg constituted McCartney's first live performances in North America since the Beatles' final tour in 1966. In 2005, on this day, an international conference devoted to the life, work, and influence of Bruce Springsteen was held at Monmouth University in New Jersey. The festivities included various live acts as well as keynote addresses by rock critics and figures from the music industry. More than 150 papers were presented to the course, including Springsteen and American Folklore, Springsteen and Dylan's American Dreamscapes, Springsteen's Musical Legacy, Born to Run at 30 Years Old, Springsteen and New Jersey, and The Boss and the Bible. Born on this day in the year 1952, Dave Stewart, guitarist, songwriter, producer of the band Long Dancer, and then The Tourists and Eurythmics. He's written songs not only for the bands he was in, but also for artists like Mick Jagger and Tom Petty. And born on this day in the year 1941, Otis Redding. On late night TV tonight, Milk Carton Kids on Jimmy Kimmel Live. Otis Redding was born on this day in 1941, singer, songwriter, record producer. After appearing at the 1967 Monterey Pop Festival, Otis Redding wrote and recorded the song we're going to hear with Steve Cropper. The song became the first posthumous number one record on the Billboard Hot 100, and The Dock of the Bay became the first posthumous album to reach number one on the UK chart. Redding was killed in a plane crash on December 10th, 1967. That's it for MVY Radio's Musical Notes.
2: Sitting at the dock of the bay, take one.

0: MVY, Sheryl Crow, and Jesse Wells. You may have recognized the harmonizing voice, Jesse Wells, who's from the Ozarks. Freedom Bus is the name of that track, new from Sheryl Crow's album, Pick You Up. Brandi Carlile with The Story. We had The Way It Goes from Gillian Welch and her album, The Harrow and the Harvest. And the take one of Otis Redding's Sittin' on the Dock of the Bay. Let's Amy Vanneman sitting here on Martha's Vineyard. The Martha's Vineyard Striped Bass and Bluefish Derby will be commencing on the 13th of the month. And so when it does, throughout the Derby, MVY Radio is your source for daily Derby coverage. Excuse me. So every day at 9 a.m. and also again the update at 4 o'clock in the afternoon, the top of the hour, you'll be able to hear the Derby report every day through the Derby. Anglers from around the Cape and Islands and from across the country are casting their lines in the 81st annual Martha's Vineyard Striped Bass and Bluefish Derby. It'll wrap up on Saturday, October 17th. The Martha's Vineyard Striped Bass and Bluefish Derby report, twice a day, every day through the Derby, brought to you by Nelson Mechanical, John Keane Excavation, Cape Cod 5, and Bruno's Roll-Off, only on MVY Radio.
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0: Checking the forecast, a partly sunny day in progress, the high 77 this afternoon. Then tonight, cloudy, breezy, possibly a shower, the low overnight around 67. Tomorrow morning, also again, partly, possibly a shower, then partly to mostly sunny, breezy, the high 80 on Thursday. Friday, sunshine, the high 75. And Saturday as well, mostly sunny, temperatures in the mid 70s. Thursday. Friday, sunshine, the high 75. And Saturday as well, mostly sunny, temperatures in the mid-70s.

0: MVY Radio. That's the lead single from tonight's album of the week, Trespasser, new music from Grace Potter. Hope you'll join me. I'm Amy Vanneman. I will spin the whole thing front to back. That's the point of the album of the week, a good old-fashioned album listening party every Wednesday at 9, made possible by Katuit Fresh Market and Reliable RN. And Chawa with My People, starting the set. So people, our people, you guys know we love Quinn Sullivan, and that is the reason that MVY Radio and Cape Symphony are presenting our next collaboration in Chatham Thursday, September 10th. We're bringing Quinn Sullivan to the Chatham Orpheum for a special show. The New Bedford native will be bringing his fiery, soulful playing to the Outer Cape for an unforgettable night. We've been following Quinn Sullivan's progress musically and in life from the get-go, from when he was just like a preteen. So you can get your tickets at mvyradio.org/events, brought to you by MVY Radio and Cape Symphony presents Quinn Sullivan on Thursday, September 10th.
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0: Amy Vanneman here with you till around 11 o'clock, and then PJ Finn will be in to bring us the midday, the Atwork Challenge, and a whole lot more. Right here, Herbie Hancock, musical great. He's been around for decades. I mean, he was back there in the day with Miles Davis, and he's played with everyone, and everyone has played with him. It seems he's never let the moss grow under his feet, musically always changing things. From the album he did 21 years ago, Possibilities, collaborating with artists from varying and sundry musical genres. Right here, John Mayer on lead vocals, the song Stitched Up from Herbie Hancock's Possibilities on MVY.
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1: 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September waters are teeming with striped bass, bluefish, bonito, and false albacore, so you can grab your gear and make the most of the season. And also from listeners like Lisa and Ken from Jamestown, Rhode Island, Christopher in Wareham in Brooklyn, Ginny and John from Storrs, Connecticut, Tad from Falmouth, and Deb with Love to Heather.

0: MVY Radio. He's a California-based musician, Chris Pierce. The song This Sunlit Morning is from what is his eighth studio album, Songs for the Heavy-Hearted. He's a freedom fighter, musically speaking. Don't Do It from the band. We had Jonathan Brook in there from the album she did in 2008 called The Works. You ought to be satisfied. Howl from Carly Simon's Comes in Waves, the new album. And Ben Taylor, second generation musician, with a song called Oh Brother from his album Listening. Well, thanks for listening to MVY Radio. Thanks for keeping us company. 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
0: Looking at the Cape and Islands forecast, we have partly sunny skies, the high 77 this afternoon. Cloudy skies, though, tonight, breezy, maybe a shower, the low overnight around 67. Possibly a morning shower tomorrow as well, otherwise becoming partly to mostly sunny and breezy, the high 80 degrees tomorrow. Sunshine Friday, the temperatures in the mid-70s, mostly sunny on Saturday as well, with a high of 75. For Mariners, there is a gale warning going into effect around 8 o'clock this evening and remaining in effect through 8 p.m. on Thursday. Right now it is 73 degrees and cloudy in Hyannisport. 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

0: M-V-Y. Hey, people, now that's Ziggy Marley, another track from his latest album, Bright Side. We had Janice with Me and Bobby McGee, Trouble in Paradise from Rufus Wainwright, who's touring from his 2019 album, Unfollow the Rules, and Bob Weir with Grammy Award-winning bassist Rob Wasserman, that live version of Fever. Rob Wasserman played with everyone. He passed away in 2016, but he played with everybody from Elvis Costello and Ani DiFranco to Ricky Lee Jones and Stephan Grappelli, Jules Shear, Laurie Anderson, Chris Whitley, Neil Young, and of course, Jerry Garcia and Bob Weir. That live version of Fever from Bob Weir and Rob Wasserman. You can check out the latest episode of Shakedown Stream Deadheads by going to mvyradio.org/archives.
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2: And also from listeners like Jim from Amesbury, Massachusetts, Ken from Fall River, Karen and Randy from Wellesley and Vineyard Haven, Melinda from Marion, and Keith and Elizabeth celebrating their 23rd anniversary.
0: I wanted to let you know about something that's happening on Saturday. There's a fall fly fishing school with Abby Schuster and Kismet Outfitters on Saturday the 12th from 9 a.m. to 5 p.m. And this is in anticipation of the Derby starting on Sunday the 13th. The Derby's almost here, so it's time to get dialed in for the fall fishery. Captain Abby Schuster is having this one-day hands-on saltwater fly fishing school focused on the skills, techniques, and seasonal knowledge that matter most when fishing the New England coast. Whether you're new to saltwater fly fishing or an experienced angler looking to sharpen your game for false albacore and the fall run, the school is designed for all skill levels. So the day will start with a classroom style at Kismet covering casting knots, reading water, seasonal patterns, bait and feeding behavior, presentation, fish fighting and landing, conservation, and more. In the afternoon, you'll head out onto the water to put all of those lessons into practice. The cost is significant, but probably worth it. You can email Stephen, Stephen, at kismetoutfitters.com to RSVP. info@kismetoutfitters.com. This is the fly fishing school with Abby Schuster and Kismet Outfitters happening Saturday, September 12th at 9 a.m. Looking at our forecast for the next few days, and Kismet Outfitters happening Saturday, September 12th at 9 a.m. Looking at our forecast for the next few days, partly

0: MVY. The distinctive alto voice of Bebe Stockwell, who's from Boston, the single When You Know, and untitled love song Counting Crows starting our set. 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If you think you know your music, the Outwork Challenge. At noon, Joe Stickles has the news in the lunch hour, which is made possible by Kobuz streaming and download platform. PJ will bring you two brand new songs on What's New for Lunch, sponsored by Citroen Realty Solutions, and then Essential MVY in the latter part of the lunch hour every weekday with PJ Finn. Then in the afternoon, Allison Hammond is in at 3:20. She bends your mind. The afternoon mind bender is a lot of fun. Sometimes she has a weekly theme. Other times it's just a random wacky question with Allison Hammond. Just a little momentary workday diversion, to sharpen the mind at 3:20 today with Allison Hammond. In the 4 o'clock hour on this Wednesday, Wednesdays and Fridays in the 4 o'clock hour, Rich Rogers keeps it local, playing you a song by a local band. You'll hear a little bit about that artist or band and then hear a song by the artist or band. Keeping it local with Rich Rogers in the 4 o'clock hour today and also on Fridays. In the evening, it's Bill Narkowitz. At 8 o'clock, he'll spin an hour of blues. Let's see, on this Wednesday, it is live blues for the hour. Then Thursday, he'll do ladies' night on the blues at 8 and Fridays, rock and blues. In the 9 o'clock slot on this Wednesday, I'm Amy Vanneman. I will return to spin MVY Radio's album of the week, Grace Potter's Trespasser, made possible by Katuit Fresh Market and Reliable RN. That's it for me. Catch you at 9 o'clock tonight. I'll leave you with a track from Mark Arelli after this.
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0: Mark Arelli will be performing for MVY Radio. MVY Radio presents shows at the Lounge at the Daily Brew Coffee House and Lounge in North Falmouth. He'll perform for us on Saturday, September 26th. We hope to see you there. The series is made possible by Cape and Coast Bank. Here is Mark Arelli from his most recent album, Lay Your Darkness Down, on MVY.

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But then again, there's only one I've met, and he just smoked my eyelids and punched my cigarette. Oh, mama, can this really be the end? To be stuck inside.

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But he cursed me when I proved

MVY Radio, it's Pokey the Farge, track called The Thing. Death Cab for Cutie, Crooked Teeth, Say So from Sarah Watkins from her 2016 solo record, Planting Tomatoes from Lucy Dacus, and Stuck Inside a Mobile with the Memphis Blues again, such a great Bob Dylan song from Blonde on Blonde, which I hesitate to say this because it doesn't feel real, is 60 years old this year. Holy cow. My name's PJ Finn. How are you? Joining you on this Wednesday to bring you some great music coming up in the lunch hour. Let's celebrate Grace Potter. Her new album is MVY Radio's album of the week tonight at 9. So we'll play. I thought we'd play some stuff where Grace Potter shows up on other people's performances, records, and such. We'll do that in the lunch hour. Plus, I'll have two new tracks on What's New for Lunch. And I'm going to bring you some music from the late great Raul Malo. They released a record of his final performance. He passed away last year. And so we will bring that to you on What's New for Lunch. All right, up next, it's the MVY Radio Artwork Challenge.

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1: All right, I'm going to play a clip of music. I want you to identify the artist and the song title for this. All right, that's a pretty fun one. Who's the artist? What's the song title? I'll give you the answer at the next break for the At Work Challenge on MVY.

0: MVY Radio, it's Iron and Wine. The track is called California Sober. That's new. It's on a newly released version of last year's record called Hen's Teeth that has a bunch of bonus stuff on there, including that one. Rolling Stone, Street Fighting Man, Come See About Me from Tedeschi Trucks Band in Monrovia with Heavy Foot. He's in Boston in 2 weeks? No, 1 week. Next week. A week from Friday. He'll be playing at, I think, Roadrunner. He's great live. You should check him out. All right, let's play, or we did play, the MVY Radio At Work Challenge.
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0: Here's the clip of music I had for you. All right, so that is music from Los Lobos. It's called Evangeline from the record How Will the Wolf Survive? I'll play it for you in just a moment.
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3: Going to be venturing offshore. We're going to see increasing wind over the next 24 hours, and the National Weather Service has a gale warning in effect from 8 p.m. this evening through 8 p.m. tomorrow evening. Looks like south winds for today at 10 to 15 knots, but they will become gusty. Wave heights are going to come up to about 2 to 4 feet. Visibility offshore looks pretty good. It should be somewhere between 10 and 15 miles, and patchy fog offshore should dissipate. I'm meteorologist Rob Carolyn, and that's your MVY boating forecast.
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1: MVY Radio, it's Ruthie Foster. The track called Thank You. Robert Plant, Shine It All Around. We also heard Ray LaMontagne, It Takes Me Back, and Los Lobos doing Evangeline. Our Grateful Dead fans will want to know that a new episode of Shakedown Stream is coming. Jer Bear usually comes in on Monday nights, puts the show together, and we put it up Tuesday, but Jer Bear had some stuff going on Monday, so a little delay, but there will be a new Shakedown Stream coming. You can certainly get to last week's show, which was a show from 1977 at Winterland Ballroom in San Francisco, California. You can check out lots of past shows of Shakedown Stream. 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
3: Good afternoon, everyone. I'm Joe Stickles, and it's now time for MVY Radio News. In local news, a lawsuit between the town of Chilmark and Verizon Wireless has been put to bed after the town acknowledged that it improperly denied the cell phone carrier's application to put wireless antennas on poles in the Up Island community. According to the Vineyard Gazette, in a settlement agreement signed last month, the town said that it would reconsider the application for 14 small antennas on privately owned utility poles, primarily along Middle Road and North Road. The Select Board then voted unanimously last Tuesday to approve the application. Select Board member Matt Poole said, "We learned we did not have the authority under the Federal Telecommunications Act to support the decision we made earlier, so we came into line with what the Telecommunications Act requires, and that resulted in effectively an approval." The Tisbury school grounds were bustling with children at play early yesterday morning as the start of the new school year began. A bumper crop of 40 kindergartners is entering the school this year, Principal John Custer told the Vineyard Gazette. Last year's October 1st Tisbury school census counted 27 children in kindergarten and no more than 37 in any of the other 8 grades. After working all summer in an empty school, Mr. Custer and Assistant Principal Melissa Ogden were both beaming as they welcomed students and greeted families. For more about the start of the school year here on the island, visit VineyardGazette.com. In state news, a jury 4 persons says that the lone holdout juror in the Lindsey Clancy trial said he had reasonable doubt but still wouldn't acquit. The jury's 4 person made the comments in a TV interview on Tuesday. The interview with Boston's NBC 10 aired 4 days after a judge declared a mistrial when jurors failed to reach a unanimous verdict on the question of whether Clancy was criminally responsible for killing her 3 young children in 2023. The names of the jurors have been temporarily sealed by the judge. The holdout juror has not yet come forward and given a public account of what happened inside the jury room. In national and international news, the White House says the U.S. is banning dairy products, most alcoholic beverages, and some motorcycles from Canada as their trade war escalates. The ban will take effect September 29th and comes after Canada's retaliatory tariffs took effect earlier Tuesday on $20 billion in U.S. imports. A senior administration official said U.S. President Donald Trump signed paperwork Tuesday outlining his justification for the ban. The documents were posted on the White House's website. The price of oil has surpassed $100 a barrel for the first time in almost 6 weeks after attacks on oil facilities and ships in the Middle East threatened to debilitate an already weakened supply chain. The most heavily traded contract for a barrel of Brent crude, the international standard, climbed on Tuesday and early today, briefly topping $100. Markets reacted after the U.S. military reported striking 5 Iranian tankers in response to attempted missile attacks on a Navy warship and after attacks by an Iranian-backed Houthi rebel group ignited fires at oil facilities in Saudi Arabia. Republicans are gathering in Dallas for a unique midterm convention that's being described as a Trump-palooza. The 2-day event starting today puts President Donald Trump at center stage, whether candidates like it or not. Some party members are skipping the affair, citing scheduling conflicts or high attendance fees. Organizers describe it as a showcase for Trump's successes and Republican causes. The convention features speeches from Trump, his eldest son, and other party leaders. Democrats criticize the event, arguing it shows Republicans are out of touch with everyday issues like the economy and healthcare. In sports news, the Seattle Seahawks have gotten an offseason full of congratulations, their Super Bowl rings, and now we'll get the chance to see the banner raised before kicking off this season with hopes of repeating. But the Seahawks know that none of that matters once the 2026 NFL season starts. They will start the season the same way that the last one ended, by facing the New England Patriots 7 months and one day after beating them 29-13 in Super Bowl 60. This marks the third time in NFL history that there is a Super Bowl rematch in Week 1. The Boston Bruins believe that they have a rising star in Frazier Minton, and they put that belief into action by signing the center to a 7-year, $50.4 million extension. The deal keeps the 22-year-old with Boston through the 2033-34 season. Minton joined the Bruins in 2025 as part of the trade with Toronto for Brandon Carlo. Minton played all 82 games last season and scored 17 goals with 18 assists. He led all NHL rookies in plus-minus and was second on Boston's roster. The Steamship Authority's reservations-only policy is in effect all day today for boats traveling between Woods Hole and Martha's Vineyard. There are no standby lines for vehicles, but you may attempt to book a reservation for a vehicle as late as 1 hour before departure time. Island residents with last-minute travel needs can use the Blue Line in the Preferred and Excursion programs. The Steamship Authority is reporting slightly choppy seas today, and boats between Woods Hole and Martha's Vineyard are running on time. Boats between Hyannis and Nantucket are also running on time. Right now, there are no standbys in Hyannis, and 10 cars and 4 trucks in standby on Nantucket. Now let's take a look at our forecast.
4: Occasional sunshine and a bit on the breezy side. Temperatures will be 75 to 80. We'll have clouds and perhaps a shower tonight. It's breezy 65 to 70. Maybe an early shower for the Cape Islands and Newport tomorrow, then partly to mostly sunny, breezy, and close to 80. Scattered showers are possible tomorrow night, 65 to 70. Turning sunny, cooler, drier during the day on Friday with a high of 75. I'm meteorologist Rob Carolyn, MVY Weather.
3: Right now, it's 75 degrees in Newport, 76 in Falmouth, 75 in Hyannis, 73 on Nantucket, and 75 degrees on Martha's Vineyard in Aquinnah. 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

0: MVY Radio, Tift Merritt, the track called Someone to Watch the Band with Me. An acoustic version of Valerie from Richard Thompson, the Neville Brothers Sitting in Limbo, and Red Sun, a good track from Neil Young from his 2000 record, Silver and Gold. I'm PJ Finn. We've entered the lunch hour. Coming up on Essential MVY today, we'll play some music from Grace Potter. Her new record, Trespasser, is MVY Radio's Album of the Week tonight at 9 o'clock. So we'll play some Grace Potter, some live cuts that include Grace Potter collaborating with other artists coming up shortly. For What's New for Lunch, also live cuts from Raul Malo.
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0: All right, two new tracks on What's New for Lunch. They're both from Raul Malo. There's a new release out called Bella Ciao, and this is a live performance from Nashville, Tennessee at Third and Lindsley. Raul Malo, who was the lead singer of the band The Mavericks, he had cancer. He ended up passing away about 6 months later, but he did this live performance of his own stuff. So we're going to play a couple of live tracks from this new release. We'll start off with this one, Angel Flying Too Close to the Ground, on What's New for Lunch on MVY.
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0: MVY Radio, some live music from Raul Malo. Two tracks there, La Vie en Rose and Angel Flying Too Close to the Ground. Raul Malo led the band The Mavericks for decades and had solo records as well. He had truly one of the best voices in all of music. You know, like, you know, compared to, you know, people compare him to Roy Orbison or Pavarotti. Like, he just had that kind of range and beauty in his voice. He had colon cancer, was diagnosed in 2023. He passed away in December 2025. And that, what we just heard is from his final performance. They've released it as an album called Bella Ciao, Raul Malo, live in Nashville, recorded in June 2025. All right, that's what's new for lunch today on MVY.
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0: For Essential MVY, let's talk about Grace Potter. She's got a new record called Trespasser, and it is MVY Radio's Album of the Week tonight at 9. We're going to play the whole thing for you. You can check that out this evening with Amy Vanneman. I went searching for songs where Grace Potter performs on other people's records or sings in other situations. So I've got a couple of, we're going to do three, and they're all kind of long, but they're because they're some of them are live tracks. But let's do some collaborations. Okay, here's this is a Warren Haynes release. Railroad Earth performs with Warren Haynes, as does Grace Potter. This is a version of Gold Dust Woman on Essential MVY.

from Reno. I was trailed by a 20 hounds. I didn't get to sleep that night till the morning came.

star casting. So Grace Potter is just one of the people involved. This is Mavis Staples, I'll Take You There, an all-star concert celebration. And it's tons of people doing Mavis Staples tunes. And she is one of the many people who sings on this release called The Wait, including Joan Osborne, Keb Mo, Buddy Miller, and Greg Allman, and Taj Mahal, and Jeff Tweedy, and yeah, it's a whole host of people. So see if you can pick out Grace's voice on The Wait with Mavis on MVY.

MVY Radio, Mavis Staples, and a lot of friends, including in there, Grace Potter, doing The Wait from a celebration of Mavis called I'll Take You There. It's a whole concert with tons of people performing on that record. We heard a bunch of Grace Potter tracks, including a collaboration with Warren Haynes and a collaboration with Bob Weir. You're going to hear what Grace has to say for herself tonight at 9 o'clock when her record Trespasser is MVY Radio's Album of the Week. Tonight at 9 o'clock, we'll have the whole thing for you. 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

MVY Radio. It's Maya Hawk. The song's called Green Dragon. St. Dominic's Preview, Van Morrison, right before that. We've got reggae on the air tomorrow night at 9 o'clock, Thursday nights at 9. It's Positive Vibrations, our reggae program here on MVY. Rich Rogers is hosting while Bill Narkowitz is away. The show's made possible thanks to AD Leskinoska Fine Gardening. And yeah, great reggae music tomorrow night at 9 o'clock. Join us after the blues at 8. It's ladies' night of the blues at 8 tomorrow, right here on MVY. Here's Courtney Barnett, shopping for a house on DePreston on MVY Radio.

MVY Radio. It's Mark Broussard with Joe Bonamassa. They've got a collaborative record called Chance Worth Taking. That's I'm Going Home. Sequestered in Memphis from The Hold Steady, and Courtney Barnett with The Preston from 2015. MVY Radio has a YouTube channel. 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And we live streamed when an artist would come into the studio and perform. We live streamed those as well. So you can go to YouTube and on our YouTube page, find all those performances if you are interested in learning about any of those artists or hearing them again. Here's Courtney Marie Andrews. It's called Keep Her on MVY.

0: MVY Radio, it's Laura Veers. The song called Flying into Darkness. Oh Me Oh My, a song from Sun Little, and Courtney Marie Andrews with Keeper. The MVY Radio newsletter is out today. 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
2: You're going to be venturing offshore. We're going to see increasing wind over the next 24 hours. And the National Weather Service has a gale warning in effect from 8 p.m. this evening through 8 p.m. tomorrow evening. Looks like south winds for today at 10 to 15 knots, but they will become gusty. Wave heights are going to come up to about 2 to 4 feet. Visibility offshore looks pretty good. It should be somewhere between 10 and 15 miles. Any patchy fog offshore should dissipate. I'm meteorologist Rob Carolyn, and that's your MVY boating forecast.
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0: MVY Radio, it's Johnny Blue Skies and the track called Don't Let Go. Helplessness Blues from Fleet Foxes right before that. And also in that set of music, we heard KT Tunstall, Suddenly I See. 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
0: All right, friends, I'm PJ Finn, taking off. Allison's next, and she'll bring you a mind bender in the 3 o'clock hour. In the 4 o'clock hour, Rich Rogers has Keeping It Local. Coming in after 6 o'clock, Aurora McGuckin. She'll be on the air starting at 6. Brian Sansis covers the blues at 8. It's live blues and the blues at 8. At 9 o'clock, our album of the week is the Grace Potter record. I'm PJ Finn. Be back tomorrow at 11 a.m. I love you guys, and I'll see you then here on MVY.

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1: It's as simple as something that nobody knows it. Her eyes are as big as her bubbly toes. 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

0: MVY Radio, The War and Treaty, You Can't Hurt Me Anymore. And this is actually their story, and the album is the story of Michael and Tanya. It is the artist's story in song form. That's great. So romantic. We had Los Lobos. We had Jack Johnson. We had, let's see. Oh, Little Steven was in the set, and we had Pretenders starting this 2 p.m. hour off. Hi, darlings. How are you? I have to tell you, hats off to drivers who have big trailers behind them. How you guys and girls know how to maneuver that steering wheel to get, we had to get a trailer out of our backyard, literally. This thing was probably, I don't know, maybe 20, 30 feet long. And our friend came, hooked it up, got it out of the driveway with the craziest maneuvering of the steering wheel. It was just, I'm impressed. I've always been fascinated by like truck drivers, especially like the big rigs, you know, with all of the different gears. I'm the one that goes woot toot on the highway. Oh yeah, toot toot. And they toot back. They do. Anyway, so hi darlings, I've got your music today. I've got Coldplay, I've got Ballroom Thieves coming up, some Robbie Robertson, so much more. I also have your weather report, so I'm going to get right to that.
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0: All right, we are looking at becoming partly sunny today. We've got 77 degrees here in West Isbury. Tonight, cloudy, breezy, a chance of a shower, 67 degrees. Popping up to 80 for our Thursday, maybe a morning shower. Otherwise, becoming partly to mostly sunny and breezy. 75 expected for Friday, sunny skies. And Saturday, mostly sunny, 75 degrees. Now, there is a gale warning in effect from 8 p.m. tonight, Wednesday, until 8 p.m. tomorrow night, Thursday. Important notation there. Winds are south 10 to 20 knots. Our wave heights are 1 to 3 feet. Visibility, good as it stands, 10 to 15 miles. That's your weather. And now this is your Coldplay, The Scientist on MVY.

0: MVY Radio. That's Julia Jacqueline with Get Away From Me. I Think I'll Love You Soon. And the gem is this record from Julia. We had Robbie Robertson. We had Ballroom Thieves and Coldplay starting this set off. Today is Wednesday. What kinds of special features do we have on Wednesdays? Well, the next one coming up that only happens on Wednesdays will be right around 4:20. We have that Rogue track. It's Wednesday. So Rich Rogers is going to provide us with a Keeping It Local track. So we get to hear a wonderful local artist right around 4:20. Now, Rich does this on Wednesdays and Fridays. It's Keeping It Local right around that time. The other days, Monday is a song from Peter Halperin's Woodstove Studios Presents. In fact, it's his song of the week. And then on Tuesdays, it's Jam That's Good. And that's what Rich gave us yesterday. Like I said, Wednesdays and Fridays, Keeping It Local. And then Thursdays, it will be Aurora McGuckin with 30 Under 30. It's a young person's track, someone under the age of 30. Yeah. So that's all coming up. Well, today it's just going to be the Keeping It Local, but every weekday, right around 4:20, we have that special track for you here on MVY.
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MVY Radio, The Lone Bellow with I Did It For Love. What a time to be alive, indeed. That's the record. So I was looking up their tour schedule. I didn't see Boston at, you know, Boston on this schedule, but a memory came to me. A movie quote, actually. If Amy's listening, I hope not. I hope she's, the woman never stops working, Amy. If you're listening, the line would be, oh, don't worry, it's not a big college town. It was Spinal Tap. This is Spinal Tap. When the road manager, you know, they got canceled, of course. They wound up doing puppet shows from arenas, you know. So, you know, it was Boston. But just to, you know, ease the minds of the band members, the manager said, don't worry about Boston. It's not a big college town or something like that. It's like, what, the biggest college town there is, right, in the country? I don't know. I made that up. You're going to have to Google that fact. Anyway, I'm always going to get a little bit sad thinking about this Spinal Tap, of course, because of Rob Reiner's death. But at the same time, you know, he's left the world, but that's his body of work. And the last one that he did, the last Spinal Tap,

0: was absolutely hilarious. It was just so beautifully done. What a time to be alive. Indeed. Yes, the Lone Bellow. Now we've got some Ray LaMontagne coming up. 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

0: MVY Radio, Margaret Glaspy, Michigan, and I Am Both. That's the name of the record. Death Cab for Cutie in the set with Gold Rush. Jontavious Willis, Keep Your Worries on the Dance Floor. And West Georgia Blues, that's the record, came out a couple years ago. John Craigie was in the set with Fire Season, and John Lennon starting the 3 p.m. hour off. Well, hello again, my darlings. How are you? 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
0: All right. It is Welcome September Week. I'm asking you questions about the month of September. So, did you know that there is a Constitution Day? Yeah, a Constitution Day. It celebrates the adoption of the U.S. Constitution, which occurred on that date in 1787. What date? What day is Constitution Day? That is my question to you. I'll give you the answer on the next break. That's your Mind Bender, MVY.

0: MVY Radio. That's Jim James of My Morning Jacket with Come Again. Wowed Out is the record from Jim James. Well, MVY Radio on Cape Symphony presents Quinn Sullivan tomorrow. Yes, Quinn Sullivan will be at the Chatham Orpheum for a special show. So the New Bedford native is going to bring his fiery, soulful playing to the Outer Cape. This is going to be an unforgettable night. 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
0: A few minutes ago, I asked you guys an afternoon mindbender, and it is hello, September week. I'm asking you questions about September. I didn't know that there was a Constitution Day, literally a Constitution Day. Well, obviously, it was the day that the Constitution was adopted. What day is this? September 17th. Now we know. September 17th is Constitution Day. Yes, so the day celebrates the adoption of the U.S. Constitution, which occurred on September 17th, 1787. This is cute, by the way, because I'm getting this off of the old Farmer's Almanac. And just 5 years before the founding of the old Farmer's Almanac. Wow. That's crazy, isn't it? That's old. Yeah, old Farmer's Almanac. Emphasis on old. Oh, I love the Farmer's Almanac. I would still buy the hard copy, too, if I wasn't worried about collecting dust in my house, which I had a collection of like 10 years worth of these things. And then what? You know, then what? Anyway, that's the answer to today's afternoon mindbender. I have another September question for you tomorrow because it's Hello September week on Mindbenders. MVY.
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4: High pressure controls the weather. It's off to our south out in the Atlantic. We'll have some sunshine, some clouds. It'll be breezy and humid with a high of 75 to 80 this afternoon. May see a shower or two across the area overnight. It's going to be breezy. Lows are 65 to 70 by morning. An early shower tomorrow, then clearing and breezy with highs around 80. Scattered showers possible tomorrow night, 65 to 70. Friday looks to be sunny. Temperatures are going to be around 75. Offshore, exercise some caution. South winds at 10 to 15 knots this afternoon. Waves running 2 to 4 feet. Visibility 10 miles or better. Gale warning in effect starting at 8 p.m. this evening. I'm meteorologist Rob Carolyn, MVY Weather.
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0: MVY Radio, Billy Strings with Burn the Other End. This is interesting to me. Again, on the internet somewhere. I don't know what these things stick with me. But maybe it's a meme, and it says something like, well, the last time there was civil unrest, we had better music. Well, we had great music, but I have to say I disagree with that, because someone popped in the comment section and said, well, what about Billy Strings and Jesse Wells? I'm like, yes. You know, I'm reading and going, like, I'm the peanut gallery. Yes, say it. Yeah. Yeah, and this commenter said it. Anyway, you know, music, there's always going to be great music and okay music. It's just music, right? It's art. Good art, bad art, everything in between. But certainly there are some artists that can speak for this unrest, perhaps, that we're feeling in our world right now. Very articulate artists, actually, and young ones. Bob Dylan's coming up. Speaking of which, MVY.
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0: MVY Radio. Music there from Jalen Naganda. Burning Temptation from Doctrine of Love, his record. Do you ever fantasize in your mind like what duets or collaborations you'd love to hear? I keep fantasizing that Jalen Naganda and Ray LaMontagne will do something together. I can't explain it. I just feel like they would meet somewhere and I would love the song. I mean, there are lots of combinations I can think of, but as I was listening to that, I just had this thought in my head. All right, so what comes up next? We've got a track. It's a rogue track. Every weekday, right around this time, we bring you a rogue track. And it is Wednesday, so it's going to be a Keeping It Local track with Rich Rogers. And that will be coming up shortly. MVY.
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2: 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So just this past weekend, these guys headlined Outer Cape Music Festival down in Wellfleet, and they also put on their own festival in August called Coast Fest, and they are working on a new album, releasing a few songs here and there, and this one just came out last Friday, and the one objective is to get you to dance. You'll see what I mean. And this song has a little more jamming in it, I feel like, than they usually do, which I like personally, as I'm the jam band guy. And so I wanted to bring it to you. Here is Dance By Myself from Crooked Coast, presented by Cape and Coast Bank.

That was Crooked Coast with Dance By Myself. 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

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And I saw an old man smiling on a park bench feeding the pigeons. 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

0: MVY Radio, Low-Cut Connie, Can't Be Wrong, and Living in the USA. That's the latest from Low-Cut Connie. You know, we've got some great interviews in our archives. I know that Aurora McGuckin has sat down with Low-Cut Connie and talked to Low-Cut Connie and, found out more about this album, which was kind of a departure from Wiener's latest or most common signature sound, and they talk a lot about that. So if you go into our archives, this is where you're going to find the inside scoop, the backstories, all of that kind of thing, which I don't know about you, but I love that kind of stuff. So go into our archives at mvyradio.org. Think of a musician that we play often. See if we've sat down and interviewed them and learn more about them. MVY.
1: 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And also, Dove Creek Superette in Dove Creek, Colorado. 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
2: Partial sunshine at times through the rest of the day. A bit breezy. Temperatures are somewhere between 75 and 80 degrees. Definitely more humid today. We'll have clouds and maybe a shower or two overnight. Breezy lows 65 to 70. Any showers depart the area tomorrow morning. Early on, it should become partly to mostly sunny, breezy, and near 80. Another round of showers possible tomorrow night, 65 to 70. Turning sunny Friday with highs very close to 75. I'm meteorologist Rob Carolyn, MVY Weather.
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0: MVY Radio. That's Joe Pernice with Amy Mann and Deep Into the Dawn from Sunny I Was Wrong. That's the album from Joe Pernice. And we have an album of the week tonight. 9 p.m. Amy is going to spin Grace Potter's latest called Trespasser. Ooh, I can't wait to hear all about this record. She has so many changes in her life all the time, Grace Potter. I love following her. She has an exciting life, and she's a lot of fun. So tonight, the album of the week in its entirety, or at least what the hour will allow, Grace Potter's Trespasser. Amy Bannerman will spin it. Hope you can join her. 9 p.m. tonight, the album of the week, MVY.
1: 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And also the Sioux County Conservation Board of Hawarden, Iowa. Information on the 24 parks managed by the board can be found at 712-552-1047. That's 712-552-1047.
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story short, Dad had nothing left to hide. Spent his whole life serving something that kept him all locked up inside. They thanked him for his service when the army sent him back. He was fighting for his country. They were using him for scraps.

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1: 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September really is the best of both worlds." And also, the Enterprise Newspapers, the Upper Cape's locally owned and operated news outlet, serving Bourne, Falmouth, Mashpee, and Sandwich with weekly print publications, e-editions, newsletters, and on-Cape magazines. 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

0: MVY Radio, that was U2 with Street of Dreams, a single that's out this year. Livingston Taylor, Carolina Day, Good Friends, that's that record that came out back in, oh my goodness, 1993, I think. Is that right? Let me look. Hold on, I got to look closer here. Yeah, 93. Oh, Liv, we love you. Kathleen Edwards in the set. We had Wilco and Bruce Springsteen, Blinded by the Light, starting the 5 p.m. hour off. Tomorrow, Thursday, there is a feature that we do. I'm always talking this up because I love it so much. It's MVY Radio's Person of the Week. What it is, it happens during the news, during the 8 a.m. broadcast and the noon newscast. We introduce you to a person that's simply doing good things and helping us across the Cape and Islands with great missions of just caring for community. So let us introduce you to another special person who is doing great works across the Cape and Islands on MVY Radio's Person of the Week. It's every Thursday, once again, during the 8 a.m. and the noon newscasts. I've got a set of live acoustic covers coming up for you.
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0: 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That's by request. So enjoy now your set of live acoustic covers on MVY.

0: MVY Radio. There is a set of live acoustic covers for your Wednesday drive home, perhaps. Alanis Morissette right there, live version of Ironic. We had Guster with Satellite, also a live recording, and Iron and Wine starting us off with Such Great Heights. So how are you, darlings? Let me remind you, these sets of live acoustic covers happen twice a day, every weekday. Amy comes in so early in the morning. She brings so much with her. She does so much for in such a small space of time. She even brings you her own set of live acoustic covers every weekday morning right around 8:20 a.m. She has your musical notes and she has your morning movie quote. May I remind you, I'm thinking of this because we were talking about movies earlier. It's a really fun way to pick up a pair of tickets to the movies, especially now that fall and winter is afoot. Amy does this every weekday morning, 7:20 a.m. She plays a quote from a movie. That's it. And if you can identify what that movie is and you're the first to do so correctly, well, maybe you picked up a pair of movie tickets. So Amy Vandeman in the morning movie quote every weekday morning right around 7:20 a.m. Good luck. See you at the movies. MVY.
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2: May see a shower or two across the area overnight. It's going to be breezy. Lows are 65 to 70 by morning. An early shower tomorrow, then clearing and breezy with highs around 80. Scattered showers possible tomorrow night, 65 to 70. Friday looks to be sunny. Temperatures are going to be around 75. Offshore, exercise some caution. South winds at 10 to 15 knots this afternoon. Waves running 2 to 4 feet. Visibility 10 miles or better. Gale warning in effect starting at 8 p.m. this evening. I'm meteorologist Rob Carolyn. MVY weather.
0: Since I was talking about Ray LaMontagne, I figured I'm going to play some Ray LaMontagne. Yes, I was talking about him collaborating with Jalen Nagonda. I know. But anyway, here's Trouble. Ray LaMontagne, MVY.

0: MVY Radio, River Shook with Country Angel. That's it for me, darlings. I'm going to sign off with that song. And you have your news coming up next, which means your business report and your weather report, your steamship authority report, and, of course, your news. 8 o'clock on a Wednesday, it's Live Blues. Brian Sanchez is covering Bill Narkowitz while Bill is on leave. And you have the album of the week, which is the latest from Grace Potter. And I hope you can join Amy Vandeman for that. And I'll come right back and give you a quick kiss. Bye-bye.
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0: Have a great evening, darling. 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
2: Good evening, everyone. My name is Aurora McGuckin, and it is now time for the MVY Radio Business Report. On Wall Street on Wednesday, the Dow ended the day down 0.77% at 52,380. The Nasdaq fell 0.64% to 26,253, and the S&P 500 dropped 0.48% to 7,636. Tonight, the Red Sox are hosting the Los Angeles Angels again at 6:45 p.m. The New England Patriots are out in Seattle. They are playing the Seahawks tonight at 8:20 p.m. Eastern. The Steamship Authority's reservations-only policy is in effect all day today for boats traveling between Woods Hole and Martha's Vineyard. There are no standby lines for vehicles, but you may attempt to book a reservation for a vehicle as late as 1 hour before departure time. Island residents with last-minute travel needs can use the Blue Line in the Preferred and Excursion programs. There are 7 cars in the Blue Line in Woods Hole, 4 cars in the Blue Line in Vineyard Haven. Boats between Woods Hole and Martha's Vineyard are running on time. On the Hyannis-Nantucket route, the boat leaving Hyannis at 5:30 has been canceled, as well as the boat leaving Nantucket at 8 p.m. That has also been canceled due to mechanical issues. So boats are otherwise running on time right now. Again, the 5:30 leaving Hyannis has been canceled. The 8 o'clock leaving Nantucket has been canceled. There are also gusty winds in the forecast for later tonight and for tomorrow that have the potential to cause cancellations on the Hyannis-Nantucket route and the Woods Hole Martha's Vineyard route. So we will continue to keep an eye on that. They have waived change and cancellation fees for travel scheduled tomorrow on both routes. In Hyannis right now, there's 1 car in standby, and on Nantucket, 15 cars and 4 trucks. Now we'll take a look at our forecast.
3: May see a shower or two across the area overnight. It's going to be breezy. Lows are 65 to 70 by morning. An early shower tomorrow, then clearing and breezy with highs around 80. Scattered showers possible tomorrow night, 65 to 70. Friday looks to be sunny. Temperatures are going to be around 75. Offshore, exercise some caution. South winds at 10 to 15 knots this afternoon. Waves running 2 to 4 feet. Visibility 10 miles or better. Gale warning in effect starting at 8 p.m. this evening. I'm meteorologist Rob Carolyn. MVY weather.
2: It is currently 74 degrees in Falmouth, 75 in Newport, Rhode Island, 74 in Hyannis, 72 on Nantucket, and 72 degrees on Martha's Vineyard in West Tisbury. How are you? Aurora McGuckin here in for Bill Narkowitz right now. Hope you're doing well out there. It is Wednesday, which means we get live blues on the Blues at 8 with Brian Sansis, and an album of the week coming your way at 9 o'clock. Amy Vanneman brings you Grace Potter's latest. It's called Trespasser. Thanks to Katuit Fresh Market and Reliable RN. You get to hear the whole thing at 9 o'clock. Right now, a collaboration between Ben Harper and Ziggy Marley. Here's Spin It Faster on MVY Radio.

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MVY Radio. That's the Red Clay Strays with Demons in Your Choir. We had Nora Jones there with Don't Know Why. We had the Allman Brothers with Hot Lana. And we had Ziggy Marley and Ben Harper with Spin It Faster. Don't forget, every Thursday night at 9 o'clock, we bring you Positive Vibrations, our reggae program. Rich Rogers is hosting Positive Vibrations right now while Bill is away. And every week he brings you classics and deep cuts, old stuff, new stuff, reggae, dancehall, mento, rocksteady, ska, and so much more coming your way every Thursday night at 9 on Positive Vibrations. And we re-air that program Sundays at 11, thanks to A.D. Lesnikovska Fine Gardening for their support of Positive Vibrations on MVY Radio. Let's keep it going now with a track from Jalen Ngonda. So this year he put out a record called Doctrine of Love. Here is the title track on MVY Radio.

0: MVY Radio, that's Mike Campbell and the Dirty Knobs with Done to Me. That's off the new record Mission of Mercy. Natalie Merchant there with Wonder off her solo debut from 1995, Tiger Lily. We had Eric Clapton and JJ Cale with Danger. And we had Jalen and Gonda with Doctrine of Love. Tomorrow morning, we bring you our Person of the Week feature. We do that after the 8 a.m. news and the noon news every week. So tomorrow's Person of the Week is David Troutman. David is the chair of Second Summer Cycle. So Joe Stickles talked to David Troutman. We will hear that interview tomorrow after the 8 a.m. news and the noon news. 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
1: 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And also from Nancy and Carrie from Lake Worth Beach, Florida, Sarah and Jonathan from Greenwich, Connecticut, Demo from Oak Bluffs, Sonia from Pittsburgh, California, and Debbie from West Tisbury.
0: In 2013, Vampire Weekend released their third record, which is called Modern Vampires of the City. Apparently, they wrote some of that record while here on Martha's Vineyard on a writing retreat. Off that album, here is Unbelievers on MVY Radio.

0: MVY Radio, that's Will Daly with Sometimes the Night. His latest record is called Boys Talking. We had Bonnie Raitt with I Will Not Be Broken and Vampire Weekend with Unbelievers off Modern Vampires of the City, their third record from 2013. When Will Daly released that album, Boys Talking, well, he released it in kind of a unique and unusual way for 2026. He didn't put it on streaming right away. He kind of was just doing it song by song. And then if you were at his show, you could also, you know, buy the physical CD. So he was here sometime last year when he was just putting that record out, and Allison Hammond interviewed him. 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There he talks all about his sort of philosophy around releasing music, and also about so many of the songs on this album, Boys Talking, and what that name means and all of that. 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
0: Coming up at 8 o'clock, it's Live Blues on the Blues at 8 with Brian Sansis. Then at 9 o'clock, Amy Vanneman brings us our album of the week. The latest from Grace Potter is called Trespasser. Right now, we'll get back into music on MVY Radio.

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0: MVY Radio. That's Bruce Hornsby with Take a Light Strain off the new album Indigo Park. We had Grace Potter and the Nocturnals there with Ain't No Time, Pokey Lafarge with Something in the Water, Palmyra with Cheap Beer, that's off an upcoming EP that's coming out next week, also called Cheap Beer, and we had Bob Marley with Exodus. I wanted to play a little Grace Potter and the Nocturnals because Grace Potter's new solo record, Trespasser, is our album of the week. Tonight at 9 o'clock, Amy Vanneman's going to spin you the whole thing thanks to Katuit Fresh Market and Reliable RN. But I thought we'd throw it back a little bit to her band days, and now you'll hear all about Trespasser tonight at 9 o'clock with Amy Vanneman.
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0: My name's Aurora McGuckin, and I'm hanging out for the rest of the evening. At 8 o'clock, Brian Sansis in on the Blues at 8. The Blues at 8 tonight is live blues since it's Wednesday. And then that Grace Potter record, Trespasser, is our album of the week with Amy Vanneman tonight at 9 o'clock. Right now, a track from Courtney Marie Andrews' latest record. It's called Cons and Clowns. The record is called Valentine. The song is Cons and Clowns. Here it is on MVY Radio.

0: MVY Radio, that's Taj Mahal with a track called Time. We had the Beatles with Something. We had Sting with One Fine Day off the album 57th and 9th. And we had Courtney Marie Andrews with Cons and Clowns off the album Valentine. Tomorrow, MVY Radio has a very special performance for you. 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
2: We'll have clouds and maybe a shower or two overnight. Breezy lows 65 to 70. Any showers depart the area tomorrow morning. Early on, it should become partly to mostly sunny, breezy, and near 80. Another round of showers possible tomorrow night, 65 to 70. Turning sunny Friday with highs very close to 75. I'm meteorologist Rob Carolyn, MVY Weather.
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0: MVY Radio. That's Tyler Ballgame with Live It Down. That's the latest single from him. Martin Sexton with Happy. That version out of the MVY Radio archives recorded in Louisville in 2007. We had Tracy Chapman with For My Lover, and we had Jack Johnson with Don't Look Now. This Saturday, MVY Radio's own Dave Kish, our jazz host of Sunday Morning and All That Jazz, is hosting another film screening and discussion at the library, at the West Tisbury Library, right down the road from us, 1042 State Road. Dave does this about once a month. This month, he's showing Buddy Rich, Jazz Legend. That will start at 3 o'clock. It's free and open to the public. The film will screen, and then there will be a Q&A after with Dave. Again, that's this Saturday, the 12th, at 3 o'clock. Dave Kish showing Buddy Rich, Jazz Legend, at the West Tisbury Library.
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0: It's almost time for me to turn things over to Brian Sansis for the Blues at 8. You get live blues on a Wednesday around here. At 9 o'clock, Amy Vanneman bringing you our album of the week. It's Grace Potter's latest, called Trespasser. I will be back in the chair at 10, so I will catch you then. 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
2: 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Brian Sansis here with you, filling in for Bill Narkowitz this evening on this Wednesday night live blues edition of the show. I've been thinking a lot about Dr. John for some reason of late and wanting to get into some of his tunes, and no better opportunity than on a live Blues Wednesday and checking out some of his past concerts. The late, great Dr. John. Let's go back to 1986, Montreux, Switzerland. 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